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Happy Tuesday night. It's Ellie taking over for Brett Hall, and we are kicking off Fox Country Nights. Let's continue this extra long Fox run with John Morgan.

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0: Matthew. That's All My Exes on 104.9 The Fox. Well, hey, we are just days away from the 4th of July. It's hard to believe. Tomorrow is July 1st, and we are almost there. That also means we only have a couple days left of the Fill Your Freezer, Fire Up Your Grill giveaway. It is an Apex Camp Chef 36-inch hybrid grill, meaning both pellet and gas cooking with this grill from D&W Outdoors, plus a freezer full of meat and the freezer itself from Bill's Cost Plus. 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
2: Team, hot today, hot tonight, and hot tomorrow. That's the motto. Upper 70s, clear skies tonight. Heat index values up to 105 right now. Sunshine tomorrow, mid 90s, and heat index values up to 110, and that's copy and paste over the next couple of days. Hot at night, hot during the day, humid too. Right now in downtown Jonesboro from the First National Bank Foxhole, it's Morgan Wallen on 104.9.

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Bailey Silverado. That's Bailey Zimmerman on 104.9 The Fox. Well, 2 days from right now, I will have a 6-month-old in my house. It's hard to believe it's almost the 4th of July.

0: been the most just meaningful, genuine, great 6 months of my life. So a lot to be thankful for, and I hope you feel the same way as we head into the second half of the year, which is crazy.
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Shaboozy and Jelly Roll, that's Amen on 104.9 The Fox. 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
0: Storm team, clear skies tonight with lows in the upper 70s. Another hot day tomorrow, sunny skies, mid-90s. Heat index values up to 110, and that is the trend over the next couple of days. A little bit of 20% rain chances. You might see a pop-up shower here or there. Other than that, it's just hot. Right now in downtown Jonesboro from the First National Bank Foxhole, what's your favorite country song? It's Hardy on the Fox.

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0: It's Lady A on 104.9 The Fox. That's how I feel about the weekend. But hey, we're getting closer, I promise. Hey, tomorrow morning, first of all, tomorrow's hump day. That means tomorrow morning is the Fox Community Breakfast at Fat City Steak and Grill House, presented by the doctors of the NEA Baptist Clinic. We've got a great lineup of guests coming on to talk about upcoming activities and events this weekend. Of course, lots of things happening with the 4th of July being this weekend on top of America 250 Freedom Fest. So be sure to tune in to Stafford and Frigo tomorrow morning, 6 to 9 a.m. to find out what all is coming up. Plus, you've got another chance to fill your freezer and fire up your grill with D&W Bills Cost Plus and The Fox coming up with Stafford and Frigo tomorrow as well. 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

0: south of sanity, north of insane. That's Zach Top on 104.9 The Fox. Hey, it's Ellie, just a couple days away from Freedom Fest. We are almost there, folks, and it's going to be the biggest it's ever been. It's going to be incredible. America 250 Freedom Fest. 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
8: Storm team, clear skies tonight. Lows in the upper 70s. Going to be in the mid-90s over the next couple of days. Sunny skies with heat index values up to 110. We do have some 20% chances of rain on the forecast, so just be prepared for a pop-up shower here or there. But other than that, it's going to be hot. That's it. Hot. Right now in downtown Jonesboro from the First National Bank Foxhole, it's Jason Aldean kicking off another extra long Fox Run.

on Jonesboro's Fox Country. It's Ellie hanging out with you, and I'd love to give you a shout out and play your favorite song. Text your name and number to eight, or your name and your song request. No, not your number. I'll have that too. To 870-930-9930.

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0: Morgan. That's Kid Myself on Jonesboro's Fox Country. Hey, it's Ellie. We're on our way into the 10 o'clock hour with more from Jason Aldean, Ella Langley, Cole Swindell, Luke Combs. So if you just tuned in, don't turn off. 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

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Some are harder than others, but they're all blessings in their own ways, whether you see it or not. 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
0: Fox Country weather. From the K8 Storm Team, clear skies tonight with lows in the upper 70s. Sunshine over the next couple of days, highs in the mid-90s with heat index values up to 110. Every day pretty much has a 20% chance of rain. I think that's just to cover Mother Nature's booty, but be prepared for a pop-up shower. Other than that, it's just going to be hot. Right now in downtown Jonesboro from the First National Bank Foxhole, it's Max McNown on the Fox.

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0: truck. That's Kip Moore on 104.9 The Fox. And we've got more fun where that came from. Parmalee's on the way. Morgan Wallen, Clint Black, and Bailey Zimmerman. 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
1: Celebrating America's 250th birthday. Public libraries, fire departments, the post office, lightning rods that save lives, the Declaration of Independence. They all have one person in common, Benjamin Franklin, one of our nation's most important founders.
2: Ben Franklin, he was the world's most famous scientist in his day. He's not remembered here as that. He's remembered as a founding father.
1: As U.S. ambassador to France, he convinced their powerful monarchy to back a risky rebellion that helped the 13 colonies win the battle against Britain to create the United States. His experiments with a kite proved that lightning was electricity. He helped write the Declaration of Independence and was a leading voice at the Constitutional Convention.
3: People are meeting him and they're going, it's like talking to a 20-year-old. His mind is so open.
1: He was a master of science, politics, diplomacy, and culture. 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

Chevy Silverado, that's Bailey Zimmerman on 104.9 The Fox. It's Ellie hanging out with you, and if you're still hanging out late with me, I'm so glad you chose to listen to Fox Country Nights tonight. Here's Riley Green.

0: about a woman on 104.9 at the Fox. Well, hey, the theme this week is hot, hot, and hot. Let's talk about the K8 Storm Team forecast and the heat advisory that we will continue to have in effect, I would predict, through the weekend at least. We'll talk about it up next on the Fox.
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7: Storm team, clear skies tonight, lows in the upper 70s. Going to be hot again tomorrow and all week. Sunny skies tomorrow and the rest of the week, pretty much, with highs in the mid-90s. Looking at heat index values up to 110. 20% chances of rain each day, so might see a pop-up shower here or there, but other than that, it's just going to be hot. Right now in downtown Jonesboro from the First National Bank Foxhole, it's Gabby Barrett on the Fox.

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0: 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It's Long Days and Loud Country on the soundtrack of Arkansas Summer. 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
5: Hey, it's Wednesday, everybody. Thank you for being here. Part of show number 1636. It's After Midnight. I'm your host, Granger Smith. So grateful to be with you. I've got some good news I want to read for you. Hang tight for that coming up. I've also got some Nashville news. Ann Hudson's going to read you stories about your favorite stars out there in Nashville. And I got a whole bunch of good country music to play for you this hour. In fact, all the way to the sun comes up. But it begins right here at hour number one. Welcome to After Midnight.

0: Broken Arrow, Oklahoma truck driver Will Remington recently used his observation skills to assist police in apprehending a wanted man and potentially saving his life. Will noticed a suspicious camper and alerted NSU Broken Arrow campus police officer Doug Driver, who discovered the man in poor condition and then learned that he was wanted. Will's actions led to the man receiving necessary first aid, and he hopes this event will be a positive turning point for the individual.
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0: Hey, Granger Smith here. 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
0: I want to do it. I think I want to keep touring, but it just doesn't matter anymore. I don't feel like it matters to me.
8: Do you think it's because God changed your desires? Because it just, you know, I think for some people would argue that it does matter. You mattered. You said, you on stage singing and even proclaiming the word from the stage mattered to them. And so how can you say it doesn't matter when it mattered to me?
0: Yes. And that's what I want to talk about, because everybody's different and everyone's walk with the Lord is different. And that's why we said before we started recording this podcast this morning, we said, what if I was talking, for instance, Josh Turner, who has used his platform to speak about the Lord and sing about the Lord in country music. And he would say, I need to be in country music. It matters for me to be in country music because this is my platform to proclaim the gospel. And I feel that to my core. I would say, amen, brother.
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So we've got a topic I want to discuss next hour. I want to hear from you on this. What was your favorite summer vacation growing up? You got a story for me? Let me know. 866-607-8383. We'll talk next hour.

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0: It's time for some country thoughts with Earl Dibbles Jr.
1: If I wave at you on a dirt road, it's called manners. 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
0: You've got it locked on After Midnight.

0: Stick around. Ann Hudson is coming up with the latest buzz from Nashville. And give us a tease of what you got coming up.
1: Oh, man. You know Granger, Jelly Roll, Bunny XO going through a divorce. Well, she made a shocking admission that I don't even know if I believe. We'll talk about that coming up in your Nashville news next. I threw it.

0: Nashville's Music Row. It's Ann Hudson.
1: So, you know, sadly, Jelly Roll and Bunny XO announced they're getting divorced. And, well, she kind of went off on her podcast that, well, she's never dating again.
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1: You know what's funny about that? I remember swearing off dating anyone ever again as well. And then I met my husband literally like the next day. That's funny. That's kind of how it works sometimes. Well, Alan Jackson performed his final show at Nissan Stadium in Nashville over the weekend. There were tons of big moments during the show, which will be airing later this year on NBC, with the next day streaming on Peacock.
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6: Halfway through the work week, welcome to Wednesday here on After Midnight, y'all. I'm Granger Smith, your host. Thank you for being here. I've got this question. What was your favorite summer vacation growing up as a kid? You got a good story for me, a good memory? Let me know. 866-607-8383 is my number. Also, Earl Dibbles Jr., the country boy, is coming in here with a dumb criminal story. Good country music on the way, too. Hour number two starts right now. Hi.

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1: Asking this question, what was your favorite vacation growing up as a kid? Do you remember stories from that? You got a special story for me? Think back to your childhood vacations. 866-607-8383.
2: Hey, it's Renee. 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We always had a blast and going to the water park. Have a blessed one.
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1: 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I remember those days. 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

0: Hey, Granger. Just first time getting to listen to your program. I'm on a 6-hour drive to the cities. I want to say a great selection of music. I've always been a huge fan of your music. As of the rest of our family, we all think the world of you. Keep doing what you're doing. Take care.
1: Man, thank you so much for checking out After Midnight. 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

0: 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Hang tight.
1: Come on.

0: Dibbles and Dumb Criminals on After Midnight.
1: A heated argument over a $22 coffee order at a Seattle drive-thru coffee shop led to a bikini-clad barista smashing the customer's windshield with a hammer. The incident, captured on surveillance video, shows her reacting after the customer gets out of the car and approaches the window and then threw an iced coffee at her. She claimed the man also threatened her, saying, "Nobody's gonna miss you." Sounds like they are made for one another. Shoot, dumb.
0: You've got it locked on After Midnight with Granger Smith.
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I've got this question. 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
2: Hey, thank y'all for starting your Wednesday here with me on After Midnight. I'm Granger Smith, your host, and I've got some things written down here that went down on this day in history I want to talk about coming up. Plus some Nashville news with Ann Hudson. She's coming in here to tell you about your favorite stars in Nashville and what they're up to and all the stories they got going on. Hang tight for all of this here early on a Wednesday. I'm glad you're with me.

Okay, raise your hand if you had a Sony Walkman. Today is the Walkman's birthday. Can you guess what year it came out? We'll talk about that plus some other things that went down on this day in history coming up in two songs.

0: talking about history. And he's even got the diploma to prove it. It's time for This Day in History on After Midnight with Granger Smith.
1: On this day, July the 1st, today is Canada Day for our friends up north. 1963 is the Battle of Gettysburg. 1921, the Communist Party of China was founded. 1941, Belova Watch Company paid $9 for the first ever network TV commercial. 1979, the Sony Walkman went on sale. 1984, the rating PG-13 debuts. 2005, the last Ford Thunderbird was produced. Some famous birthdays include Princess Diana, Olympic track star Carl Lewis, actress Liv Tyler, and actress Melissa Peterman. Those are just a few things that went down on this day in history.
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Hey, brought this up last hour, and I'm still looking for your phone call. Give me your thoughts on this. I want to hear a story. What was your favorite summer vacation as a kid? 866-607-8383.

0: Ann Hudson is about to jump on and share some Nashville news with us. Ann, what do you have lined up?
1: Oh, Granger, I don't know if you saw this interview with Kane Brown talking about how he feels lonely in the music world. I'll explain coming up in your Nashville news next.

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1: He's the best. I love Kane Brown. I hate to hear he has any amount of struggle when dealing with the music business. He's the best. Well, Alan Jackson performed his final show at Nissan Stadium in Nashville over the weekend. There were tons of big moments during this show, which will be airing later this year on NBC, with the next day streaming on Peacock.
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3: There's a story that my daddy tells religiously. 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

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He'd always stop right there and say,

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Said, let me tell you right now.

0: Here we go.
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6: Well, happy Wednesday, Third Shifters. It means so much for you to be part of this Wednesday with me. I'm so glad to be with you. Granger Smith here. I'm your host, America's favorite radio program because of you. And I've got this question. What was your favorite game to play outside as a kid? You remember that? You got some good stories for me? I've been getting good phone calls this week. I want to hear from you. My number is 866-607-8383. Also, Earl Dibbles Jr., the country boy, has got a dumb criminal story for us. All this here in hour number four with, of course, a bunch of good country music. Let's go. My name.

0: What was your favorite game to play outside as a kid? That's our topic. Call me. We'll talk in two songs. 866-607-8383.
1: I knew I'd see her around. I'd be at some party. She'd show up and I'd be walking out. Or across some parking lot, hiding behind her sister. I'd look up. She'd be at the red light beside me in that white Maxima with a sticker on the back. I'd act.

county lines, closing in on me. 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It's hitting a little too close to home.

0: go-kart and hit the fuel tank, and then it started going crazy and ran into a brush pile and caught on fire. So that was pretty fun.
1: That was pretty fun for you and not for your papa. That's a good story. 866-607-8383.
2: Yeah, as kids, we played kick the can or slingshot war with green grapes until I broke my arm. Then we had to stop playing that.
1: You know, I remember when they came out with those three-man launchers, those water balloon launchers, and we wouldn't use green grapes, but we would use rotten peaches in the summer. And we could launch those rotten peaches and those, you know, one person's on one side of the slingshot, one person's on another, and then you got the person with the rotten peach in the middle. That'll wreak some havoc in a summertime for some kids. 866-607-8383.
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Continuing this conversation, what do you think was your favorite game to play outside as a kid? 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

0: Hey, Mr. Granger Smith, this is Alec Cannon calling out of Hattiesburg, Mississippi. Have a good one. Talk to you later, man.
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2: I'm Earl Dibbles Jr. I'm a country boy. I'm an honest boy, too, and crime don't pay. I got a story to prove it. There's this couple from Wales that repeatedly did the old dine and dash at multiple restaurants around town, racking up over $1,200 in unpaid meals. One restaurant went to social media to post about the couple. Now they've been charged with 5 accounts of fraud, and one has been charged with 4 counts of theft. That's just dumb.
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0: This is interesting. I don't know what this is about to say, but we're about to get into it. 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How can I have the right motives? How can I be part of a worship team but not steal his, quote, show? Let me give you a really strong warning. I was once 15 and really into this kind of stuff, really into God, doing a lot of like church camps type stuff, and I drifted. 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
1: Stranger, this is Rhonda from Ohio. 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And thank you for everything that you do, man.

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5: Wednesday, early risers. Welcome to After Midnight with me, your host, Granger Smith. I've got some good news. Besides the fact that it's halfway through the work week, I want to read that for you coming up. Plus some Nashville news with Ann Hudson. She's keeping you in touch with all your favorite stars out there in Nashville. All of this here early on a Wednesday. Get that coffee hot. We're still after midnight.

0: Broken Arrow, Oklahoma truck driver Will Remington recently used his observation skills to assist police in apprehending a wanted man and potentially saving his life. Will noticed a suspicious camper and alerted NSU Broken Arrow campus police officer Doug Driver, who discovered the man in poor condition and then learned that he was wanted. Will's actions led to the man receiving necessary first aid, and he hopes this event will be a positive turning point for the individual.
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0: Hey, Granger Smith here. 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

I brought this up last hour, and I'm still looking for your phone call. What do you think was your favorite game to play outside as a kid? I've gotten some good phone calls on this, some good stories. Maybe you got one for me. Call me 866-607-8383.

you're up late with us, you'll want to follow us on Instagram, too. At After Midnight Granger Smith. Late night stories, artist hangouts, and a whole lot of country life.

0: Stick around. Ann Hudson is coming up with the latest buzz from Nashville. And give us a tease of what you got coming up.
1: Oh, man. You know Granger, Jelly Roll, Bunny XO going through a divorce. Well, she made a shocking admission that I don't even know if I believe. We'll talk about that coming up in your Nashville news next.

0: from Nashville's Music Row. It's Ann Hudson.
1: So, you know, sadly, Jelly Roll and Bunny XO announced they're getting divorced. And, well, she kind of went off on her podcast that, well, she's never dating again.
2: I'm not giving anybody relationship advice ever again, because your girl is just, will never be in another relationship.
1: You know what's funny about that? I remember swearing off dating anyone ever again as well. And then I met my husband literally like the next day. That's funny. That's kind of how it works sometimes. Well, Alan Jackson performed his final show at Nissan Stadium in Nashville over the weekend. There were tons of big moments during the show, which will be airing later this year on NBC, with the next day streaming on Peacock.
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Hey, thank you guys so much for sharing your Wednesday here with me on After Midnight. Before you take off and get your day started, let me remind you, God is great and He is worthy of our praise. I'm Granger Smith, coming to y'all from the Yee Yee Farm in Central Texas. If you're just now getting your day started and you still want to hang out some more, you know you can. Join me for Mornings with Granger, another show over on Yee Yee Radio. We're going to continue these same conversations over there. The link to Yee Yee Radio is in the bio of our Instagram at After Midnight Granger Smith. Thank y'all for hanging out.

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0: Pete, how you look moving on? Josh Allen. Josh Ross. I said Josh Allen. That's Josh Ross.
1: Josh Ross.
0: Tavern of Frigo. Hot again. In fact, a little hotter than it was yesterday. Upper 90s today will feel like 112. 112. Even in the evening, it's still going to feel like 109.
1: Yeah, I took a walk and I waited till after 6 o'clock. And I was, boy, as I was walking down the road, I was looking for shade.
0: See, as that
1: I was looking for trees with shade.
0: As that sun starts going down, the dew point starts coming up.
1: Is that why it is?
0: Yeah, so you'd think the temperature should be dropping, and maybe it is a little, but the dew point coming up, that makes the heat index stay up.
1: Because I was going to say, man, you know, it seems like, you know, between, well, 2 is hot, but I mean like 3, 4, 5, it's hot. Still, yeah.
0: Still hot. Just be careful. Hydration is the thing, y'all. Hydration is the thing. And Jim will stay hydrated with coffee this morning. He's headed to the Jonesboro Community Breakfast, Fat City Steak and Grill House.
1: Yes, I am.
0: Presented by the Doctors of NEA Baptist. And we'll tell you what's happening this weekend. All the representatives from the activities at Freedom Fest are going to be there this morning.
1: Oh, really?
0: Yeah, the Delta Symphony, the car show, the cornhole tournament.
1: Yeah.
0: Everything that's going on out on the campus on Saturday, we're going to be talking about that. Plus other stuff this morning, too.
1: Let's do it.
2: I'm Jeff Daly on the Cromwell Ag Radio Network. September corn yesterday dropped 3%, settling 408 3/4 a bushel at the board. Traders were pairing positions in front of the USDA reports and also the end of the month and of the quarter. USDA's acreage and grain stocks report due today. September wheat fell 2%, 578 a bushel. November soybeans fell 1.6% at 1137.5. Traders short covering before the end of the month competed with disappointment around an easing weather outlook for crop growing areas. The need to liquidate remaining July contracts colliding with eroding medium-term U.S. central weather, according to Ag Resource in a note yesterday. The firm added that today's reports, both acreage and stocks from the USDA, not expected to move the needle regarding supply and demand fundamentals. The National Weather Service latest 6 to 10 day forecast shows above average rainfall for much of the Corn Belt, likely to give crops ample precipitation, even as hot weather is draping the area. Looking out further, that rainfall expected to move through the Corn Belt and into the East Coast. The 6 to 10 day forecast remains active in the heart of the country before it turns drier in the 11 to 15 day period overall. I'm Jack Nally.
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0: Truck on a plane, Dirks Bentley at 104.9 The Fox, looking for another hot heat advisory kind of day. Upper 90s will feel like a 112 day. How about some good news this morning?
1: Everyone.
2: Excellent.
0: Boy, let me tell you, we talked about this story yesterday, and it was so good. If you missed it, we want to share it with you. A school resource officer in Phoenix paid rent on an entire movie theater for 144 middle school students after funding for their planned field trip fell through.
3: Uh-oh.
0: It fell through. And for many of the students, it was their first time ever to go to the movie theater. Here's the officer.
4: Some of them live in a different life than most of us would comprehend. They just haven't seen a lot of good things with their own eyes. I rented out the entire theater. Yesterday in the cafeteria, when Ms. Alejo said some of you are going to have to spend your own money to buy snacks and such, I saw the looks on your faces and it made me sad. So we called the theater and I bought you guys all popcorn, snacks, and a drink.
5: Thank you.
4: You guys are awesome. And if they needed more, I would have given them more.
0: And you know what? When a guy like him does that, you got to do it. And the way your heart has to be is, I'm doing this because I want to do it, because I think they deserve it.
3: Yeah.
0: I want to do this because not always everybody's going to act as a result of you doing that the way you think they should.
3: That is correct.
0: You think they should be appreciative.
3: Yeah.
0: You think they should be this, be that. You can't really do it with that expectation. You'll get disappointed
3: every time. But in this case, Officer Sean, and some good news.
0: Yeah, buddy. Good job, Officer Sean.
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0: Woo! Woo! Gonna be hot today.
3: Woo!
0: Upper 90s will feel like 112.
3: Woo!
0: That's hot, isn't it?
3: Yeah, especially what's the
0: woo!
3: Okay, that means it's real hot,
0: that's
3: right?
0: That's hot. That's the hot one.
3: That's your heat index.
0: That's a hot alarm right there. Morgan Wallen from the First National Bank Fox Zone.

0: hard. Do you know, in that song,
1: yeah,
0: he's actually giving the score, and bar none is the second half of the score. Your memory won, bar none.
1: Is that what they mean?
0: Yep. Took me, ever how long we've been playing that song, it took me this long to figure out.
1: I thought maybe it was a little play on words,
0: no,
1: too.
0: No, it kind of is.
1: Yeah, you know.
0: But you're thinking bar none.
1: There's no, yeah.
0: It doesn't have anything to do with that.
1: Yeah, bar none, like, hey, this is the best bar none.
0: No, no. He's given the score. Your memory won, bar none.
1: Gotcha.
0: In other words, her memory's winning.
1: Yeah. The bar, zero.
0: Zero. He's sitting there drinking, and that's not helping, see?
1: I get it.
0: I'm telling you, it took me a long time to figure that out. Sunny and upper 90s today. 112. It's what it's going to feel like this afternoon.
1: It's 112. Summer. It's summer. First day of July.
0: Got another 870 deal tomorrow morning at 9. Huddle House. $50 certificate valid at the Huddle Houses. Is that where you'd say that?
1: Huddle House.
0: Jones. Well, but it's Huddle Houses.
1: Yeah, just say Huddle House.
0: Jonesboro.
1: Two location.
0: Well, there's three.
1: Three locations
0: of
1: Huddle House.
0: You got Jonesboro, Paragould, and Osceola.
1: Yeah.
0: See, some of our steel workers that go back and forth,
1: yeah,
0: they could use it at the Huddle House at Osceola.
1: That's correct.
0: $50 for just $25, half price. They go on sale tomorrow morning, 9 a.m., 870deals.com.
1: You know, you were talking the other day about in your neighborhood, you saw the American flags. You said, Jenna, we need some American flags here. I was walking the neighborhood, and I told you where I walk, there was, you know, some condos that usually put flags up, and they do it every year. But then I noticed, well, these people are doing it, and these people over here are doing it. There's flags, those American flags along the road are popping up all over the place. People are on board for America 250.
0: America 250.
1: And, you know, Darius Rucker talks about what it means to him, the 4th of July in America.
2: 4th of July to me is a day to celebrate freedom. We get to travel all over the world and see a lot of stuff, and I've been to countries that aren't like ours, and that's when you really appreciate the fact that you can do whatever you want. As long as you're willing to deal with the consequences, you can do whatever you want, you know? Appreciate those soldiers that died for us to be sitting here and doing this. And we live in the greatest country in the world.
1: You know, there's a lot of naysayers out there and a lot of people, the country. But you know what? It goes to show you, even during this World Cup, there's people coming over from other parts of the world.
0: Jim,
1: seeing the United States, and they're saying this is a great place.
0: I refuse to let my mind get into that frame of mind this week.
1: Yeah.
0: I'm not watching any news. I'm not watching any news cable. Yeah. Are brought. I'm not watching any.
1: And there's going to be a bunch of protesters saying, "Ah, oh, this place stinks."
0: If there is something that I need to know about, I'll find it out.
1: You'll find it.
0: But I'm not going to let them. I'm not going to let. Listen, I'm on this 250 thing.
1: Yeah, you're on board.
0: You know, Gary Murray, who grew up here, plays fiddle for Darius Rucker, has for 15 years. 15 years he's been playing with Darius's band. And we were talking the other day, and he said, you know, Trey, I cannot believe the things I've gotten to do with Darius in the last... You know, Darius talked about going to all these countries.
1: Yeah.
0: They just got back from Australia and all the... Gary said it's unbelievable what he's gotten to do.
1: Things you got to do, things you got to see.
0: Yep. So I know he's thankful, and sounds like Darius is too.
1: Yeah, and we're thankful to be here in this country.
0: Yeah.
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0: Morning, Jim Frigo. It's 5:55. It's already hot, muggy, 73, dew point 72. Puts our humidity way up at about 95-96%. It's just muggy, sticky. Going to the mid-90s will feel like 108 this afternoon. Heat advisory in effect. Mid-90s tomorrow, we go to 111 for the heat index. Pretty much the same for Friday and Saturday and Sunday. And you say, well, come on, Trey, any relief in sight? Really? No. All the way through Tuesday, we're going to be talking about hot temperatures with high heat index values. And only very, very slight chances for any showers. 20 to 30% variety over the weekend. We're at 73 this morning. Stafford, Frigo. The good news is it's Jonesboro Community Breakfast Day, so Jim gets to hang out at Fat City Steak and Grill House this morning.
1: That's right. We're here. Have you made your menu for the weekend yet, Trey, for the 4th of July? Have you made the menu out for yourself?
0: Well, no. The menu that I've been concentrated on is the one for tomorrow first, because having our radio station staff 4th of July picnic tomorrow with ribs and all that goes with that. So we get that event over with tomorrow, and then I concentrate on, you know, the Stafford menus for the weekend. You know what I mean?
1: You might not be ready for any more ribs after you have the ribs tomorrow.
0: That's probably

0: Jonesboro Community Breakfast. We're going to be talking to some guests rolling in. I would imagine the 4th of July, America 250 will be the theme. We got a flyover later on today?
1: Today, about noon, a big C-130 is going to do two passes down Main Street. And they're kicking off kind of an afternoon of activities in downtown Jonesboro today, which will culminate with the viewing of the USA soccer match tonight at 7 o'clock.
0: That's right, 7 o'clock tonight, downtown. I got a first joke, you ready?
1: Hey, I want to hear it.
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0: Did you know that diarrhea is hereditary?
1: Hereditary?
0: Yes, diarrhea is hereditary. It runs in your genes.
1: Oh, boy.
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1: 73 humid, sticky degrees at 6 o'clock. Good morning, Fox Country. A Jonesboro man is facing felony charges. Police say he strangled his victim until she couldn't breathe, then punched her in the face, all while threatening to kill her. 35-year-old Marco McLean is being held on a $50,000 bond with a no-contact order after officers found bruising around the victim's neck and eyes. Starting today, Arkansas SNAP recipients will not be able to use their benefits to buy soda or candy. That's because of a new waiver from Governor Sarah Sanders. Sanders says she's trying to fix what she calls a broken system where taxpayers end up footing the bill for junk food and for the health care costs that come with it. Downtown Paragould just landed some big national recognition. Out of more than 2,000 communities that applied, it's one of only 26 cities in the U.S. chosen for a T-Mobile hometown grant. It's a $45,800 grant that will fund the Blight to Bright project, bringing murals, new seating, shade, and lighting to West Main Street in Paragould. Downtown Jonesboro is shutting down a stretch of their Main Street today for back-to-back events.

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1: Well, in the Major League, Cardinals beat the Braves 5-3. The Cubs over the Padres 9-7. Rays beating the Royals 10-4. LeBron James and the Lakers are done after 8 seasons, according to multiple reports. According to ESPN, the 41-year-old NBA star informed the Los Angeles Lakers that the franchise can move on without him because he will play elsewhere during the 2026-2027 season. And he mentioned tonight the World Cup USA in Bosnia Herzegovina tonight at 7 o'clock. And I think they're going to have a big screen downtown. You can watch that on Main. That's a look at Fox Country Sports the way I read it.
2: Hey guys, it's another hot one out there today, looking at high temperatures topping out in the 90s. A lot of us ending up between about 93 and 95 degrees for your high temperature. Heat index saw you soaring into the triple digits between 105 and 110 degrees through your afternoon on your Wednesday. As we go into the overnight hours, we're staying muggy. We may even catch an isolated shower or two as we head into Wednesday evening. Starting the day on Thursday, muggy and warm. We're starting in the 70s, making it into the 90s once again. Again, Thursday, we do have a little bit of an increased chance for a few isolated thunderstorms. 20 to 30% is that rain chance as we go through the afternoon. Looking ahead to the holiday weekend, temperatures going to be back into the 90s. Rain chances are going to be with us. We're going to have 20 to 30% chance for scattered showers just about every single day. This is Kate, Storm Team Meteorologist Micah Stevens on 104.9 The Fox.
0: Well, Micah, thank you very much there, buddy. It's already hot and muggy, just like you said, 73 with a 72-degree dew point. Ooh, that's muggy. That muggy. Hey, Fox. Stabbing and Frigo, join us at America 250 Freedom Fest, the car show, the cornhole, the orchestra, the food trucks, and the biggest fireworks show Saturday night at Arkansas State.

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0: here with John Morgan. 104.9 The Fox and a Stafford of Frigo powered by Pac Mail Shipping and Printing. How you doing this morning, y'all? It's the first day of July. It's Wednesday, and we're looking for another hot one. You knew that. Mid-90s, feel like 108 this afternoon. The next several days have a forecast just like that. It's 72 this morning. 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At Stafford of Frigo, Jim's hanging out at Fat City this morning. Did you see? They did a research, some sort of thing, and this has confirmed my behavior on this. It is confirmed.
1: And okay.
0: It has to do when you stay in a hotel room.
1: Yeah.
0: What do you think the number one thing in the hotel room that you should avoid using is?
1: The coffee pot?
0: Yeah, coffee maker.
1: Oh, is it?
0: Number one. They tested the water reservoir in 10 different coffee machines, and they found quite a diverse bacteria community growing in each one of them. And they say those coffee makers are ideal places for bacteria.
1: No kidding.
0: Because they're warm. I never trust those in-room coffee makers.
1: You know, I don't even trust mine at my house. Sometimes I look at it every once in a while, and I think, well, you know, maybe I need to clean this thing. I'm kind of wondering about that, too. But then I figure out, you know, it really is my germs.
0: Well, they are, but yeah. But, you know, when I stay at a hotel, this is not new behavior for me. I will go downstairs to the kitchen or the breakfast area, whatever. I'll go down there to have coffee. I never make it in the room.
1: Well, I have. I have made it in the room before. But, you know, I'm thinking maybe things like the toilet, maybe the shower, of course, bed sheets. So I'm thinking that they kind of put a little bit of an effort there. But you're thinking maybe the coffee pot is something we kind of pass over and don't think about.
0: Dude, I think they make sure you've got the coffee cups and the creamer and all. They make sure that's there. I'm not sure they do a lot of work on cleaning that coffee machine. I can
1: now, unless you're staying at the five-star, some really up-class hotel.
0: Dude.
1: If you're kind of staying at a budget hotel, do you usually try to find one that includes breakfast?
0: Yes, I do. Yes, I do. If I can get that
1: free breakfast.
0: Well, yeah, because if you've got two people, you're probably, that's $30 or more of your, you know, overnight cost is you could attribute that to the breakfast. You know what I mean?
1: Yeah.
0: Of what you know, had to stop.
1: When I forget where I stayed at, a group of us stayed there at the Arkansas State game in Little Rock. And there was another team staying there, and I'm trying to think. It might have been UAPB. It might have been Pine Bluff. They were playing also somewhere in the area. But I was able to get breakfast early before they made it through the free breakfast, you know?
0: Yeah.
1: Because there was a lot.
0: They tore it up when they got there.
1: There was a lot of them, and you did not want to follow that.
0: I got you.
1: Because there were some hungry young men right there.
0: Man. Well, anyway, the lesson is leave the coffee machines alone in your hotel room. Go downstairs. That's the lesson.
1: I'll think about that. Yeah,
0: that's the lesson, Jim.
1: Deliver room, get room service or something. Jonesboro. Community Breakfast, Fat City Steak and Grill House, presented by the Doctors of NEA Baptist. We're not just talking about the community. We're a part of it.
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3: I'm Jeff Nally on the Cromwell Ag Radio Network. Corn for December delivery yesterday rose 1.5% at 436.5 at the Board of Trade, rising after USDA published its acreage and quarterly grain stocks reports. Wheat for September delivery rose 1.3%, 587.5. November soybeans rose 0.4%, 1143.5 a bushel. USDA's reports yesterday showed smaller stocks of corn than expected by analysts surveyed by the Wall Street Journal. Planted acres were slightly higher than expected. Corn started lower on the day until the USDA wave the magic wand, according to analysts with Merrick's. In a note, they add that trading is expected to revert back to future weather outlooks. Wheat got the most attention after the release of the USDA reports yesterday. Wheat is where the report bites, said Jake Hanley of Terracrum Trading. He believes that data suggests that supply and demand for U.S. wheat is tighter than soybeans and corn, which seem more relaxed. Small acres on a struggling crop is the friendliest setup in the report, in our view, according to Hanley. Gains in the grain complex following the acreage and stocks report yesterday paired back in the afternoon trade. One analyst noted the market had initially a friendly reaction and then paid attention to favorable growing weather, limiting the upside. I'm Jeff Nally.
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0: Barone, 104.9 The Fox. The world's full of beautiful things. And Stafford and Frigo at 627. Another hot one, mid-90s. We'll feel like 108 or so this afternoon. You know, Brian was talking about it last night. You know, the temperature yesterday, if you just looked at the temperature,
1: yeah,
0: wasn't bad. I mean, it was 91, 92. I mean, just, you know, if you say out, you know, that doesn't sound as hot as, say, 97 or 99.
1: Yeah.
0: But it was the dew point, man, was 75, 76,
1: yeah, very high.
0: 77.
1: Very high, yeah.
0: Very high dew point yesterday, and that's going to continue today, I think, Jim.
1: Yeah, I think it was like 7:30, and I got out, and I said, I got to get a walk in, so I didn't. 7:30, it was still pretty hot, pretty humid. And you know what I did? I saw, it was not last night, night before, right down my little road there, the mosquito truck came by.
0: Hey, Fox, you're kidding me.
1: It came by for a pass, man. Exactly, exactly. You know, one thing I haven't been hearing a lot, and I figure maybe it's going to be a little closer on the weekend. You know, like right about this time at night, you hear a lot more. I haven't heard any fireworks, really.
0: Really?
1: No, one day last week, somebody shot off, you know, the little mortars, you know, they go up and do some pretty stuff. But besides that, I haven't even heard a firecracker.
0: Maybe they're getting, maybe, you know, to America 250, you know, the day is Saturday. Maybe they're saving them all for then, Jim.
1: Maybe they are. Maybe they are. But usually you hear it, you know, like a week before and, you know, a few days after and everything. But I really haven't heard a whole lot the last couple of days.
0: You know, Jenna went through and she found all the flags that have been left for us over the years by Sherlyn and Dale Blackwell, because she saved them every year. And she put a note in our neighborhood Facebook thing, and she bundled them up and put them on top of her mailbox, and different neighbors came by and picked them up. And, dude, we've got a neighborhood full of flags now.
1: Oh, really?
0: Kind of like
1: Tyler giving away corn on the cob,
0: exactly.
1: Huh? Giving away flags.
0: She put them out for the public to pick up on our mailbox, and I noticed, you know, of course, you know, you got Rick, my neighbor, who started it.
1: Yeah.
0: You've got our flags, and now you've got three or four other yards got flags in them now.
1: Isn't it pretty? Isn't it exciting?
0: Oh, I love it, man.
1: Just pretty?
0: I love it. God bless America.
1: Okay, not that pretty.
0: Okay.
1: Hang on. Hang on, buddy. Hold on, buddy. Hold on. Hey, coming up, we got more at the Jonesboro Community Breakfast. Trey, we might even have time for some Fox clips this morning.
0: Hey, let's do it, buddy.
1: Jonesboro Community Breakfast, Fat City Steak and Grill House. Come by for breakfast. We're not just talking about the community. We're a part of it.
0: 6:30, Stafford and Frigo on the Fox.
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0: 72 degrees, 633. 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A Paragould man facing a $150,000 bond after police say he beat and choked his pregnant wife, then forced her into his car and threatened to kill them both while driving erratically. 30-year-old Johnny Culp arrested after the victim managed to escape and flag down help. He's now barred from contacting her and will have to wear a GPS monitor if he's released from jail. Many in Northeast Arkansas are mourning the loss of a true healthcare giant. Ben Owens Sr. led St. Bernard's Medical Center for nearly four decades, died at the age of 92, known simply as Mr. Owens. He took over the 252-bed community hospital back in 1972 and grew it into a 400-plus-bed regional medical center serving 23 counties before he retired in 2010. His funeral service scheduled for this morning. Downtown Jonesboro is shutting down a stretch of Main Street today for back-to-back events. Meet Me on Main celebration with live music and local vendors, followed by a big screen World Cup watch party. Main Street between Huntington and Kate will close from 1 until midnight today. 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
1: Cardinals 5-3 beating the Braves. The Cubs over the Padres 9-7 in the Major League. Rays beating the Royals 10-4. LeBron James and the Lakers are done after 8 seasons. That's according to multiple reports. According to ESPN, the 41-year-old NBA star informed the Lakers that the franchise could move on without him because he will play elsewhere during the 26-27 season.
0: Wonder where he'll end up.
1: I don't have a clue. I haven't even heard yet, but I haven't done a lot of research where he might end up. I don't know. Wow. Now, doesn't his son, Bronny, does he still play for the Lakers? I believe
0: he
1: does.
0: Good question, and I don't know the answer to that.
1: Yeah. World Cup tonight, 7 o'clock, USA. I think the USA is favored over Bosnia later on today. And that is a look at Fox Country Sports the way I read it.
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10: Hey guys, it's another hot one out there today. Looking at high temperatures topping out in the 90s. A lot of us ending up between about 93 and 95 degrees. For your high temperature, heat index saw you soaring into the triple digits between 105 and 110 degrees through your afternoon on your Wednesday. As we go into the overnight hours, we're staying muggy. We may even catch an isolated shower or two as we head into Wednesday evening. Starting the day on Thursday, muggy and warm. We're starting in the 70s, making it into the 90s once again. Thursday, we do have a little bit of an increased chance for a few isolated thunderstorms. 20 to 30% is that rain chance as we go through the afternoon. Looking ahead to the holiday weekend, Temperatures going to be back into the 90s. Rain chances are going to be with us. We're going to have 20 to 30% chance for scattered showers just about every single day. This is Kate, Storm Team Meteorologist Micah Stevens on 104.9 The Fox.
0: Thanks, Micah. It's already warm and sticky. It is 72 Stafford and Frigo. I say it's your birthday. Baskin-Robbins. Jonesboro, their own Red Wolf over north of Ray Street. They're home of 30 wonderful flavors of ice cream. Shirley Jacobs is on our list today. Jordan Rose, Dustin Davis, Megan Kingston, Megan Watkins, Pam Martinez, Melissa Moore, Pam Contreras, Jessica Roberts, and Dustin Lake.

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3: A 40 HP Johnson on a flat bottom metal boat. Coke cans and BB guns, barbed wire and old fence posts. 8-point bucks in autumn.

0: things just go better together. Luke Combs, 104.9 The Fox, and Stafford and Freako. Good morning. Going to be a hot one again, y'all. Looking at sunshine and mid-90s, which will feel like 109 or so this afternoon. Pretty much the same forecast for the next several days. We are at 72 already this morning. Well, if you've been to Freedom Fest before, listen up. America 250 Freedom Fest has moved. Moved from Southside Softball Complex to Arkansas State University. 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Courage, a word from the book of Romans, chapter 12. Rejoicing in hope, patient in tribulation, continuing instant in prayer. Romans chapter 12, verse 12. And we'll be back at Fat City in just a minute. Fat City Steak and Grill House, the Jonesboro Community Breakfast, presented by the Doctors of NEA Baptist. We're not just talking about the community, we're a part of it.
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0: up. That's a summer attitude right there, buddy. Because when you say that, you mean it. Garth and a Fox Country Summer and 104.9 The Fox. I'm Trey Stafford. Jim Frigo is
1: good morning.
0: He's on location this morning at the Jonesboro Community Breakfast. We should mention we have a 870 deal coming up tomorrow morning. Huddle House, Jonesboro, Paragould, and Osceola will have on sale at 9 o'clock tomorrow. And you'll want to know about that. Let's talk about some...
2: It's Stafford and Frigo's Fox Clips.
0: 4th of July. You know, it's going to be a big one, this America 250. But
1: yes,
0: not only is it America's 250th birthday, but we won't see another Saturday, 4th of July. Listen to this. Until 2037.
1: Man, that's like 10 or 11 years.
0: I'm telling you, it's 11 more years before the 4th falls on Saturday again. So you better enjoy it.
1: Yes.
0: New report.
1: Little Chicago.
0: New report says some celebrity super fans are spending serious money to be buried next to their idols. There's a Marilyn Monroe fan that paid $195,000 for a space in the mausoleum near Marilyn. Jeffrey Dicker paid $50,000 to be buried next to Judy Garland.
3: Judy Garland is an iconic Hollywood figure, and the Hollywood Forever Cemetery is an iconic location. And as an independent artist, my biggest complaint is not being seen. This ensures that I will be seen forever. I was always a huge Wizard of Oz fan, and of course, as a homosexual, I love musicals. So, yes, it's a pretty good match.
0: Now, wait a
1: minute. You know, that might be a
0: minute. Wait just what? A godfucking minute.
1: What?
0: Well, I mean, that's a stereotypical thing for him to say.
1: What would that be?
0: As a homosexual, I'm into musicals. Why would he say that?
1: Well, yeah, I like musicals,
0: that's
1: and
0: what I'm
1: straight.
0: Saying. And I bet not every homosexual likes musicals.
1: Exactly.
0: Now,
1: if you were to go out there and right off the top, if you could be buried by any celebrity, who would you choose?
0: Oh, no, I don't know. That's a tough one.
1: That's kind of a tough one, just spur of the moment, isn't it?
0: Well, yeah, and I just don't know if that even sounds right to me. You know what I'm saying?
1: What, being buried next to a celebrity?
0: Well, yeah, I don't even know how to complete that sentence. I'd like to be buried next to, I just can't. You know, in my mind, I've always been buried with my family somewhere.
1: Yeah.
0: You know what I mean?
1: So, in other words, well, you know, I'm thinking maybe Pat Sajak would come to mind for me. You know, maybe Pat. You know, I don't know. Who else would be? Maybe, can't think of anybody else right this minute.
0: Late night shows are off this week for vacation, so here

0: 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Isn't it nice to see? Of course, they're all made in China, but still.
1: Stafford and Frigo in the morning.
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3: 72 degrees, 701. Good morning, Fox Country. A Jonesboro man facing felony charges. Police say he strangled his victim until she couldn't breathe, then punched her in the face, all while threatening to kill her. 35-year-old Marco McClain is being held on a $50,000 bond with no contact orders after officers found bruising around the victim's neck and eyes. Starting today, Arkansas SNAP recipients will not be able to use their benefits to buy soda or candy. That's because of a new waiver from Governor Sarah Sanders. Sanders says she's trying to fix what she calls a broken system where taxpayers end up footing the bill both for junk food and the health care costs that come with it. Downtown Paragould just landed some big national recognition. Out of more than 2,000 communities that applied, it's one of only 26 cities in the country chosen for a T-Mobile Hometown Grant. It's a $45,800 grant. Will fund the Blight to Bright project, which will bring murals, new seating, shade, and lighting to West Main Street. And downtown Jonesboro is shutting down a stretch of Main Street today for back-to-back events. A Meet Me on Main celebration with live music and local vendors, followed by a big screen World Cup watch party. Main Street between Huntington and Kate will be closed from 1 till midnight, and the Entertainment District will be in effect tonight. 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
1: You mentioned the World Cup tonight, Trey, USA, Bosnia-Herzegovina, 7 o'clock tonight, and you're going to be able to watch that downtown. The Cardinals 5-3 beating the Braves, the Cubs over the Padres 9-7, the Rays over the Royals 10-4, LeBron James, and the Lakers are done after 8 seasons, according to multiple reports. According to ESPN, the 41-year-old NBA star informed the Lakers that the franchise can move on without him because he will play somewhere else during the 26-27 season. I don't know yet where he might go. I'm sure that there's going to be a lot of people bidding for his presence. But you know what? It seems like everywhere he goes, they got to build the team around him. You understand where I'm coming from?
0: Well, yeah, he's that kind of player, yeah.
1: And who knows? That is a look at Fox Country Sports the way I read it.
2: Hey guys, it's another hot one out there today, looking at high temperatures topping out in the 90s. A lot of us ending up between about 93 and 95 degrees. For your high temperature, heat index saw you soaring into the triple digits between 105 and 110 degrees through your afternoon on your Wednesday. As we go into the overnight hours, we're staying muggy. We may even catch an isolated shower or two as we head into Wednesday evening. Starting the day on Thursday, muggy and warm. We're starting in the 70s, making it into the 90s once again. Thursday, we do have a little bit of an increased chance for a few isolated thunderstorms. 20 to 30% is that rain chance as we go through the afternoon. Looking ahead to the holiday weekend, temperatures going to be back into the 90s. Rain chances are going to be with us. We're going to have 20 to 30% chance for scattered showers just about every single day. This is Kate, Storm Team Meteorologist Micah Stevens on 104.9 The Fox.
0: 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It's sticky this morning. We're at 72, Stafford and Frigo.
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1: Hey, Fox. Stabbing a Frigo, 7 o'clock hour, packing the playlist full of great summertime hits for the lake, the beach, your office. A Fox Country summer. Time to go out and get a little mud on the tires, you

0: country summer. Stafford and Frigo hanging out with you this morning. We're powered by Pack Mail, looking for high in the mid-90s. They'll feel like 108 with the heat index today. Hot weather continues all the way into the weekend. Really no change. We do start to see like a 10-20% rain chance by Saturday, which is up to maybe 30% next week. So we are going to see the dome allow some pop-up showers, but not a lot, okay? We're at 72 this morning, Stafford and Frigo. Yeah. You know, we got that soccer watch party going on downtown today.
1: Yes, we do.
0: And that's 7 o'clock tonight when USA plays, is it Bosnia? Okay.
1: You got Bosnia, then who are playing is kind of a little country inside of Bosnia.
0: Herzegovina?
1: Yeah.
0: Oh, well, and so they were talking about having a TV, big screen, out on Main Street. And I could have sworn, and I've been looking for it this morning, but I would have testified that I saw something that said it was going to be a big blow-up screen. And yesterday I heard Katie talking to Phil Jameson on our sister station, The Eagle, and I could tell she was offended that we called it a blow-up screen, because it's like a 13-foot LED screen.
1: Okay. I've seen the blow-up screens before, but, you know, they kind of project off of them, I guess.
0: Well, I know, I don't think we made that up, but maybe we did. I don't know, but she was offended that we called it a blow-up screen because apparently it's a big LED thing, so.
1: Oh, she thinks it quite a bit better than that.
0: I think so. I think she was offended that we were downplaying the quality of the screen tonight. On Main Street downtown, so.
1: Well, we got a flyover coming up about noon today.
0: Yeah. Would you like to ride on the C-130?
1: Oh, if I got a ride on it, yeah. You'd have to go down Jacksonville, probably.
0: Probably. Is that where the Arkansas Army National Guard, is that where they're based?
1: Yeah, I believe they are. You know, every base has their own. I think, I forget the place in Missouri that has the stealths as far as like the F whatever. I don't know where they keep those at.
0: I got you. Well, it's going to be coming down. I saw the one they did in Little Rock yesterday. It was a C-130 with a couple of Apaches. And I think for us, they're just doing the C-130. But it's going to make two passes down Main Street. I'm assuming it'll be northbound the first pass.
1: Yeah.
0: And then either they'll make a big swoop and come back and do a second one northbound, or maybe they're going to turn around and come back southbound. I don't know.
1: I'm thinking about getting on top of the building.
0: Think so?
1: I'm thinking about getting up there. I could get a pretty good video for it if I'm up on top.
0: Well, you know, now that the Citizens Bank building's gone, they can get a little lower, you know?
1: Yeah.
0: I want them low, Jim. I want the...
1: Yeah, but I don't think over, what is it, 1,000 feet rule usually?
0: I don't know, but break it. Come on, it's America 250.
1: Yeah.
0: I want to, that thing's got four big fans on it. I want to feel the air blow after it.
1: Oh, do you really?
0: Yeah.
1: You want it to kind of shake you a little bit and everything?
0: Yeah.
1: Yeah, you want experience.
0: That's what I'm saying. Come on.
1: I hear you.
0: Drop down. I mean, now that the bank building's gone, there's nothing to worry about. No towers or anything.
1: Nah, just come on down there. If you want to go ahead and sideswipe some of the buildings downtown, feel free.
0: No, don't do that. But I'm just saying, let's get that. Let's experience a flyby. Come on.
1: Coming up, we're going to talk with Steve Sadler. Hey, we got America 250 show and sign. That's part of the Jonesboro Community Breakfast. Coming up, Fat City Steak and Grill House, presented by the Doctors of EA Baptist. We're not just talking about the community, we're a part of it.
0: 713 Stafford and Frigo on the Fox.
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0: 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Mid-90s, will feel like 108 this afternoon. Hey, don't forget to wave the flag and crank up the Fox this weekend. Starting at 5 o'clock Friday, the Fox kicks off an unforgettable America 250 weekend. 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Here's Jim Frigo.
1: Yes, Steve is on the show. How you doing, sir?
2: I'm great. Good morning. Good morning, Trey. Good morning, Fox.
0: Steve. Hey, Fox.
2: Whoa, what a big weekend we got coming up, Trey. I can't wait.
0: Oh, I can't wait, man. I am so excited. I get anxious. I get nervous. The event is just so important to us and to you, and it just, I'm beside myself. I don't know what to say.
2: Yeah, Jim and I were talking about how excited you were, and so are we. We're sitting here talking about what a great event this is for the community and so forth, bringing everybody together and having it at Arkansas State University, you know, the crown jewel of Jonesboro.
0: Hey!
1: Yep. You got the show in Shine coming up July 4th, America's 250. We got a big free car show.
2: Hey, you noticed that free on there, didn't you?
1: You betcha. It is absolutely free.
2: Hey, we've got cars, bikes, trucks, you name it, coming Saturday afternoon. And the show starts at 4 o'clock. There was an early print of a flyer out there. It said 10 o'clock, but it actually starts at 4 o'clock. And then you can stay till after the fireworks if you like and so forth. And we're going to give some awards, special awards away. And I think you guys are going to, some of you guys, somebody from your station is going to pick out one of the awards. And they're going to go off about 6:30.
1: Okay. Now, listen, you have, we're going to have some, you're going to bring your vet out?
2: Yeah, I'm going to bring my vet and my old truck, too.
1: Tell me about your old truck.
2: My old truck's a 1948 Ford pickup. Of course, it's got all the modern running gear under it, but it is a street ride. It is a nice cruiser. It is patinaed, and, you know, I have people ask me all the time, when are you going to paint it? Well, it's painted. It's done.
1: So. Yeah.
2: But
1: yeah.
2: Anyway, I have lots of fun with that truck.
1: But we're going to have quite a few different trucks and cars and bikes and everything. Are you still taking any entries, people that like to come and show off?
2: Yeah, all you have to do, you can't pre-register. So I have people ask me, you can't pre-register, but you just show up at the show. It's free. We are going to ask for a registration so we can collect people's information and bring this bring our community together.
1: Yeah, we want to know who we're giving an award to and everything.
2: Yeah. We got some great door prizes, too. And so
1: we're going to be set up out there.
2: We're going to be in Lot F, and it's out in front of the yellow entrance, over to the yellow entrance of the arena.
1: And you said door prizes.
2: Yeah, we got some door prizes, pretty cool door prizes to give away, and I think you guys have made up for some door prizes, Trey. I think Tim told me you had a couple of things. And
0: yes, sir.
2: I appreciate the help on that very much.
1: It's quite a bit's going to be going on. Of course, the car show, the show in Shine. Yeah. We got the cornhole tournament going to be going on inside.
2: Inside?
1: Yeah.
2: And that's maybe where I'm at half the time. You know?
1: Yeah, it might be inside, seeing what they're doing over there.
2: Yeah.
1: And then we got the fireworks, and there's got an orchestra. We got quite a bit going on that day.
2: Yeah, I think food trucks and so forth are going to be out there. That'll be great. And it's going to be hot. And so, you know, bring a bottle of water with you or something, and I'm sure we'll have some around.
1: I guess it's supposed to be hot on the 4th, isn't it?
2: Yes, it is. It's supposed to be blazing hot. And it's going to be.
1: It has been.
2: So, but anyway, yeah, we'd like to invite everybody out. Just, you know, and I don't care if, you know, if it's got wheels on it, bring it. And but what I want everybody to do is decorate it patriotic, because we've got a special award for the most patriotic vehicle.
1: Ooh.
2: Yeah, that's going to be cool. These awards are nice. Very nice.
1: You're looking patriotic with your hat on.
2: Yeah, I got my little hat on today. I thought that we'd make a good picture. We did a good picture together. It was good. So.
1: It's great. July 4th, Show and Shine, America's 250, First National Bank Arena. Look around the yellow entrance there, and it's going to be 4 o'clock, and it's going to be free.
2: Yes, it is free. And got DJ Roger is going to be there, we're just going to have a good time and get to know each other a little better from each group and know the community and let them know what we're about.
1: Thanks for coming by.
2: I love you guys, and I appreciate you so much. Thank you.
1: Jonesboro Community Breakfast, Fat City Steak and Grill House, presented by the Doctors of NEA Baptist. We're not just talking about the community, we're a part of it.
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8: Fox Country Weather. Hey guys, it's another hot one out there today. Looking at high temperatures topping out in the 90s. A lot of us ending up between about 93 and 95 degrees. For your high temperature, heat index saw you soaring into the triple digits between 105 and 110 degrees through your afternoon on your Wednesday. As we go into the overnight hours, we're staying muggy. We may even catch an isolated shower or two as we head into Wednesday evening. Starting the day on Thursday, muggy and warm. We're starting in the 70s, making it into the 90s once again. Thursday, we do have a little bit of an increased chance for a few isolated thunderstorms. 20 to 30% is that rain chance as we go through the afternoon. Looking ahead to the holiday weekend, temperatures going to be back into the 90s. Rain chances are going to be with us. We're going to have 20 to 30% chance for scattered showers just about every single day. This is Kate, Storm Team Meteorologist Micah Stevens on 104.9 The Fox.
0: Thanks, Micah. 73 muggy degrees. Stafford and Frigo at 731.
9: Say it's your birthday.
0: Baskin Robbins Jonesboro. They're on Red Wolf Boulevard just north of Ray Street, and they are the home of 30 wonderful flavors of ice cream. It's Tim Fox's 21st birthday today. Shirley Jacobs, Michelle Sheets, Monica Crow, Josh Foster, Maria Sanders, Beverly McDuffie, Amber Jordan, Jennifer Kaufman, Tanya McCain, Angelia Graham, Rebecca Darby, Tim Williams, Ruth Ann Hill, and Mary Lamar.

is what you call a Fox Country summer song right there. They're drinking bones connected to the party bone. That's a Tracy Byrd, Stafford and Frigo, powered by Pac Mail Shipping and Printing. Here's another hot one for you. Mid-90s will feel like 108 this afternoon. It's already 73. 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

0: 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What are y'all laughing about?
1: Oh, I was laughing at Leslie. What, Leslie Wester?
0: I don't believe that. I don't believe that. I think y'all were making fun of me.
1: No, not at all. You want to tell them?
2: Well, my earphones weren't on right, and I was wondering why I couldn't hear.
1: She couldn't really hear.
0: Do you hear now, Leslie?
2: I can hear fine, yeah.
1: Okay,
2: thank you.
1: There you go. Hey, Leslie Wester, certified health wellness coach. We're going to talk about a St. Bernard's event. Now, you do stuff every month, a couple times a month. And in July, a little bit later on, you're going to be talking about, let's see, it says the power of protein?
2: Yes, sir.
1: Well, let's jump in that. Tell us about that.
2: Okay, well, it's a free talk to the public. You do not have to be a member to attend. It's at St. Bernard's Health and Wellness, sponsored by our longevity clinic with Dr. Tutter. And, you know, we're just going to be talking about protein, how important it is. It's important for every single function of our body, from our, you know, cognitive health to energy to your blood albumin, your everything. Everything we need protein. If you're not getting it externally, it's going to take it from your muscles, first of all.
1: Yeah.
2: And then, you know, especially as we get older, you're going to end up with lower muscle mass, which means more frailty.
1: Yeah. And there's a lot of food you can eat that has protein.
2: Oh, yeah. You want to get it from your food.
1: Yeah. You know, you got chicken.
2: Uh-huh.
1: Is fish got quite a bit of protein, I
2: guess?
1: You know,
2: yeah.
1: And probably some beef. Exactly.
2: Yes, yes. Lots of different, also, vegetable sources.
1: Yeah.
2: You know,
1: and I guess we can take supplements if we need it.
2: Supplements, you know, sometimes they're needed. But we want to make sure that we also get a fair amount or most of our protein from food.
1: Yeah. And is that some of the topics you're going to be addressing? Dressing and what all else are you going to be talking about?
2: Yes, definitely. We're going to be talking about that. We're going to also mention the importance of getting enough fiber, because fiber in your diet is, you know, also important for your
1: digestive.
2: Exactly. Because you want things to be moving along just fine.
1: Sure.
2: Yeah.
1: Sure. And it's Friday, July 31st, 12 noon, St. Bernard's Health and Wellness. And do you need to register for this?
2: It's a good idea if you register, but, you know, we're not going to turn anybody away at the door. We'll pull in another chair. It'll be fine. We do have a $5 lunch available if you're interested. It's a good size chicken wrap and some vegetables. So it's take advantage of that. That's a pretty cheap lunch.
1: Are you going to be the speaker?
2: I will be the speaker.
1: And you already got your presentation all laid out and everything. Are you going to tweak it or what?
2: Oh, I'll be tweaking it, but up until that time. But yes, it's, you know, this is a talk that I've done before, and I always learn every time I'm giving it, just because, you know, you go back and look at different research.
1: Yeah.
2: And,
1: are you targeting any age group or?
2: You know, everybody needs more protein, but especially as we get older, we have a large population of older adults at our facility, but everybody needs more protein. I talk to a lot of folks, being the health coach for the longevity clinic, and I find that across the board, most people are not getting enough protein. Even when you're trying, it's kind of hard. It's kind of hard, because if you're not getting enough protein and you're working out, you're not going to build muscle like you need to.
1: Mm-hmm. And, you know, got a lot of baby boomers now, too, as we, I'm part of that, as we're aging, you know, and then it drops down. But right now, we're looking at that and everything. So, I guess there's different ways, different protein, the way to consume protein, but you're going to mainly hit about diet.
2: We're going to talk about diet, definitely, because I think, you know, one of the big questions everybody has is, well, how am I going to get enough protein? You know, and we're going to talk about how to calculate it. And,
1: yeah. I was going to ask you that. When you say enough protein, well, how many grams you're looking at?
2: The RD, the recommended dietary allowance right now, they raised it recently. It's now 1 to 1.2, I believe. But what Dr. Tutter encourages is about 1.6. And the reason is because we need between, that's grams per kilograms of body weight.
1: Yeah.
2: And we need between 1.2, which is the higher part of the RD recommendation. Mm. We need between 1.2 and 2.0 for healing and repairing.
0: Okay,
2: and
0: now wait
2: so
0: a minute.
2: That's the main thing.
0: Wait a minute. Explain what do you mean by those numbers? In my mind, I'm trying to figure out what do you mean by that. What does 1.2 mean?
2: When 1.2 grams of protein per kilogram of body weight, and that's what we're going to be talking about, because it's calculated off of your body weight.
0: Is there a pounds contribution or a comp?
2: You know, you could look at it as about 1 gram of protein per pound, but you also want to see yourself as in an ideal body weight, because you don't want to get too much protein.
0: No, I got it. I just, in my mind, I can't, kilograms I can't figure, but right. Pounds I can, you know what I mean?
2: Right. So a good rule of thumb is about a pound per, you know, recommended body weight.
0: So if you're a couple hundred pounds, you're really trying to hit 200 grams of protein?
2: Roughly, that's when it's better to calculate it. But
0: that's a lot, isn't it?
2: If you're a big guy and, you know, you're not carrying excess body fat.
1: See, I came up a little bit low yesterday. I think my goal for is about 80. So I was close to 80 grams yesterday, I guess, protein. I don't know, you know, for my body weight and everything. I don't know if that. But if you got people that that shy away from meat, the pork or beef or dressing, what vegetables you could get your protein from?
2: You know, there's soy-based proteins such as edamame.
1: I like
2: there's
1: that.
2: There's tempeh, which is another soy-based product. Also tofu. And, you know, those are actually quite...
1: Yeah, beans have a lot.
0: I was doing good eating that edamame. I knew I was doing good.
2: You're doing great. Yes, sir.
1: Soybean, yeah. Baby soybean or whatever it is.
2: Mm-hmm. Then chickpeas and all kinds of beans.
1: Yeah.
2: And they're great. There's great. And that's also wonderful fiber.
1: Yeah.
2: Yeah.
1: All right. So this is coming up Friday, June the 31st, 12 noon.
2: Yes.
1: Free?
2: Yes, it's free. Yes. Unless you want to buy a lunch for $5, it's pretty cheap.
1: Coming by.
2: Yeah, you're welcome. Thank you so much for having us.
1: Jonesboro, Community Breakfast, Fat City Steak and Grill House. Presented by the doctors of NEA Baptist. We're not just talking about community, we're a part of it.
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0: Inside 104.9 The Fox, Stafford Frigo. Good morning. 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We'll feel even hotter than that. 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
1: Trey Cody Wood was supposed to be here, but he lost his voice.
0: I know, that's bad when you're like a minister at a church.
1: Yeah, you know, he's got the July 3rd fireworks show at Nuttolin Baptist Church.
0: They call it food trucks and fireworks. This is the, I don't know how many years they've been doing it now, several.
1: Yeah.
0: But they've got vendors, they've got attractions, they've got sponsors. And they've got a deal right now that if you go to the Nettleton Baptist Church Facebook page and if you tag three people in
1: three
0: the comments,
1: people.
0: You're entered to win a chance at $50.
1: Woo.
0: All they're doing is asking you to try to help and, you know.
1: Yeah.
0: But golly, dude, you ought to see all the food trucks they've got. Lemonade House Grill, Scully's Fast Fixins, Chow Down, Whiskey South Barbecue, the Mad Mexican Food Truck.
1: Ooh.
0: Brick Oven Pizza, Tacos Daisy. I mean, that's just some of them. Plus, they've got all kinds of lemonade trucks and fried pie pantries and Happy Face Kettle Corn. I mean, dude.
2: Yeah.
0: 30 food trucks, and then at 9:15, they shoot fireworks out at Nettleton Baptist Church. First Community Bank's one of their big sponsors, along with NEA Baptist and Haig Brown. And that's all coming up Friday night. Friday yes. night, Nettleton Baptist Church. Some of you may think of it kind of as the fairgrounds, but it's on the road between Farville and Brooklyn.
1: Exactly. A lot of free parking there. It's a big firework. And I wish Cody was here, but a little bit under the weather. But still, you can go to their website and check it out.
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0: And that's at 9:15 Friday night. And then all the food trucks and stuff, I think, opens at 7, I believe.
1: Yeah. Coming up, we're going to be talking with the Game and Fish, Jonesboro Police Dare, Spanish lessons, some classes coming up, level 1 and 2, Jonesboro Community Breakfast, Fat City Steak and Grill House, presented by the Doctors of NEA Baptist. We're not just talking about the community, we're a part of it.
0: 757 Stafford and Frigo on the Fox.
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8: Oh, it's 81 degrees already at 8 o'clock. 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You can find them online and on Facebook. A Jonesboro man facing felony charges. Police say he strangled his victim until she couldn't breathe, then punched her in the face, all while threatening to kill her. 35-year-old Marco McClain is being held on a $50,000 bond with no contact orders after officers found bruising around the victim's neck and eyes. A Paragould man facing a $150,000 bond. Police say he beat and choked his pregnant wife, then forced her into his car and threatened to kill them both while driving erratically. 30-year-old Johnny Culp arrested. The victim managed to escape and flag down help. He's now barred from contacting her and will have to wear a GPS monitor if released. Starting today, Arkansas SNAP recipients will not be able to use their benefits to buy soda or candy. That's because of a new waiver from Governor Sarah Sanders. Sanders says she's trying to fix what she calls a broken system where taxpayers end up footing the bill both for junk food and the health care costs that come with it. Many in Northeast Arkansas mourning the loss of a true healthcare giant. Ben Owens Sr. led St. Bernard's Medical Center for nearly four decades. Died at the age of 92, known simply as Mr. Owens. He took over the 252-bed community hospital back in 1972 and grew it into a 400-plus-bed regional medical center, serving 23 counties before he retired in 2010. There's a story about the Mr. Owens life at JonesboroRightNow.com and the Jonesboro Right Now app. His funeral scheduled for later this morning. And downtown Jonesboro is shutting down a stretch of Main Street today for back-to-back events. A Meet Me on Main celebration with live music and local vendors, followed by a big screen World Cup watch party. Main Street between Huntington and Kate will be closed from 1 o'clock to midnight. By the way, the Arkansas Army National Guard C-130 flyover happens at noon today.
9: What do you think about that, Trey?
8: Not just Jonesboro. I mean, they're coming up from Harrisburg. They're coming up to Jonesboro. They're cutting over to Lake City, up to Paragould, Piggott, back through Blytheville and Osceola. They're making the rounds today, buddy.
10: Trey, they're not going to do like they did at Bono, though, correct? Whenever they
8: landed. They're not landing.
10: Up.
8: No, I don't believe so.
10: Okay, just making sure they didn't want to try to come down.

0: out there, you know, with only one lane for traffic now, that'd be kind of hard.
1: That's right. One lane on Main. That's right.
0: Yeah.
1: That's a good point, Paul.
0: You got to make sure you stay on top of things. You never know what someone...
2: Sell your cell phone. Handheld only.
1: Sports time.
3: Sports time.
2: Okay, I didn't know. Cardinals 5-3 beating the Braves. Cubs over the Padres 9-7. The Rays beating the Royals 10-4. LeBron James and the Lakers are done after 8 seasons, according to multiple reports. According to ESPN, the 41-year-old NBA star informed the Lakers that the franchise can move on without him. He's going to play elsewhere.
1: Where, you think? Where's he going to end up?
2: I have no idea. Where'd he play? Did he play for the Heat at one time? Miami?
1: Maybe so. I'm not sure.
2: Yeah. And tonight, the World Cup. USA, 7 o'clock tonight, downtown. And that is a look at Fox Country Sports the way I read it.
4: Hey guys, it's another hot one out there today, looking at high temperatures topping out in the 90s. A lot of us ending up between about 93 and 95 degrees for your high temperature. Heat index saw you soaring into the triple digits between 105 and 110 degrees through your afternoon on your Wednesday. As we go into the overnight hours, we're staying muggy. We may even catch an isolated shower or two as we head into Wednesday evening. Starting the day on Thursday, muggy and warm. We're starting in the 70s, making it into the 90s once again. Thursday, we do have a little bit of an increased chance for a few isolated thunderstorms. 20 to 30% is that rain chance as we go through the afternoon. Looking ahead to the holiday weekend, temperature is going to be back into the 90s. Rain chances are going to be with us. We're going to have 20 to 30% chance for scattered showers just about every single day. This is Kate, Storm Team Meteorologist Micah Stevens on 104.9 The Fox.
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December. And I hope you're not doing the watermelon crawl yet anyway. I mean, we don't really have watermelons yet. They're coming, but they're not really ready yet, I don't think. Sunny in mid-90s. It'll feel like 108 today. It's 73 right now. Stafford and Frigo, 104.

0: Here we go. Arkansas Game and Fish Commission with us going into the 4th of July. Jeremy Brown, how you doing, Jeremy?
1: I'm hot.
0: You are hot? It's humid?
1: I'm burning up.
0: You know, Trey was talking about the other day over around his house in a deer population. He was going by and they're laying around over by his house like dogs.
1: Yeah.
0: Just, you know, lay down in the people's yards.
1: A shade tree is of high value today and tomorrow and the rest of the weekend.
0: Yeah.
2: Yeah, whether you're a human or a deer.
1: That's right. We all got to become one with each other during this little heat spell we're having. Or find some water. All head to the water. And I think that's what people are doing. The old spotter from Cotter told me a while ago you couldn't even hardly put a boat in at Norfolk because it was so packed up there. Everybody's going to swim.
0: Yeah, I would imagine.
1: And along those lines, that's what I wanted to kind of bring up today for folks is remind everybody it's a big weekend coming up, and so boats are popular. Being on the water is popular, and so we're having a boaters education class out at the Nature Center. Make sure you do, if you're operating a boat this week or weekend, everybody's off for the holiday for a lot of these places, but make sure you get your boaters ed card, make sure you're licensed and insured and all that. But Nature Center on July 11th is having a boaters education class. If you have not got your card yet, if you were born on or after January the 1st of 1986, you must obtain a boater's education card.
0: You know, we talk a lot, and we've talked about this in the past. We talk about hunting accidents. Really, we have a problem a lot of times with boating accidents.
1: Absolutely, and that's really what I wanted to talk about today. I know I'm a deer guy, but folks, this weekend is going to be a big weekend. We're celebrating not only Independence Day, but it's the 250th anniversary.
0: So be careful with the alcohol on the water.
1: Holidays are falling on, you know, the 4th is falling on a Saturday, so people are getting off on Friday. It's going to be a big weekend.
0: Yeah.
1: And when you have this type of crowded areas around the lakes and streams and rivers, you just got to be diligent. Don't overindulge. We're not saying don't enjoy yourself. We're not saying be Debbie Downer, but go out there and enjoy the holiday. Enjoy and appreciate the freedom we got. Just do it responsibly and just pay attention to your surroundings, because it may not be you that makes the accident. It could be somebody else.
2: You know, when they teach boating safety, Jeremy, I mean, do they teach you, like, when you're on recreational boating, do they teach you anything about how to pull people properly, how to pull them safely, and still watch where you're going? I mean, is that stuff they talk about in boater's ed?
1: Are you talking about like skiing?
2: Yeah,
1: or
2: like
1: just
2: skiers and boards and things like that? Because, you know, I think that's where a lot of us get in a mess, is because we're watching the people behind us and we're not watching what's going on in front of us a lot of times, you know?
0: We usually try to have two people in there, one watching, one driving.
2: Well, that sounds good, but what if they don't know to do that? That's why I'm asking, do they teach that in boater's ed?
1: Well, if you'll come July 11th, you'll find out.
3: Or bring it up while you're there. But they do need to teach you to let go of the rope. I learned that a long time ago. If you fall, let go of the rope.
0: And you have mirrors on a boat, Trey.
2: I've never driven a pontoon that's got a mirror.
3: Oh, and turn signals.
0: Well, you're talking about skiing. I'm talking about a ski boat.
2: Well, yeah, but I'm talking about pulling tubes, pulling boards, and everything else, you know?
0: Well, I would suggest that when you're on that, you tell the person on the boat, there's somebody with you, hey, you watch the skiers or the tubers, I'll watch the water.
1: Yeah, the best thing you can do is have a spotter with you. Just have that extra person. The boater just the driver of the boat needs to be driving the boat, and that's it. And that spotter, all that person needs to do is be watching what's going on around them, and that's it. Just stay in your lane and make sure you're wearing life jackets. I mean, this is not a weekend to go to the water without a life jacket.
0: You know who I see get crazy? Not, you know, you watch scary is the people on the wave runners, and they get a little crazy out there.
1: Well, I think this goes overlooked a lot. You know, you're on a open body of water. If there's any wind, there's waves. And, like, if you got kayakers or a jet ski or something that's riding in waves, they can be behind a wave and you not see them. And then as soon as that wave moves, in a split second, they're there.
0: Mm-hmm.
1: And especially if you partaking in any alcoholic beverage and your judgment is just, or reaction time is just a little bit off, that's not a good situation. So, I would take it very seriously. This weekend, July 3rd through the 5th, our game wardens in our agency is participating in Operation Dry Water. Mm-hmm. And so that's kind of why I wanted to bring all this up, is I think this is a great weekend to celebrate our freedom and celebrate with family and enjoy this time. And I'd rather it come everybody come home with a good memory as to go out and get a ticket or have an injury. You not only hurt somebody else, but you could hurt yourself in an accident. So
0: I did have a question for you. I mean, on the water, you could get a DUI on the water like anywhere else, right?
1: Yeah, it's a BUI.
0: It's a BUI?
1: BUI.
0: Do you have to have the blow and go on your pontoon if you get that, where you have to blow in it before you go?
1: I don't know. Thankfully, I don't have enough experience with that one.
2: That's good to know. I tell you something that a lot of guys miss on that haven't had boater yet. If you're meeting a boat head on, which side do you pass on?
1: Right side?
0: You turn right.
2: Nope. It's not like a vehicle.
0: Okay, tell me about it.
2: Left to left. It's port to port.
1: Port side or starboard?
2: Port side. That's right. Keep the other boat on your right.
0: Keep the other boat on your right.
2: That's right. The same thing in an airplane. So like it's not like driving down a highway. It's the opposite.
0: Well, that would make sense because the steering, all that on the right-hand side?
2: Yes.
0: Yes, that makes sense. That would make sense.
2: Yeah.
1: Trey got the studious.
2: I'm just telling you, buddy.
0: He's reading off the
2: book. No, I'm not. That's not true, Nick. The last time I drove a pontoon, Nick's met.
3: You know that
2: we're talking about.
3: What's the record carp in Lake Bono?
0: So you know that. But you don't know about pulling the skier.
2: Dude, I've pulled many. I'm just saying, do they teach that? That was my question, if you'll remember. Do they teach that? Because that's important to know.
0: Oh,
2: to
0: I'm
2: have
0: sure
2: a
0: they
2: spotter.
0: Do. Yes. Yes, they do teach. Yeah. I'm sure they teach that.
3: Is there a length on the rope that you can pull a skier? Is there a
2: limit?
3: It can't 200 foot back there.
0: Well, no.
3: I don't know.
0: You're asking a bunch of
1: Trey has convinced me that he would be a good boat driver for me if I was out on the boat.
2: I'm going to take care of you, Jeremy. I'm going to take care of you.
3: Y'all go and get back with us on that.
1: Trey may be offering his boat driving services for the weekend.
0: He'll pull you this weekend.
2: You ask my kids, Jeremy, what do you remember? If I ask my kids, what do you remember about your dad up on Kentucky Lake, all those times you went to the lake up there? They're going to say, oh, I'm going to remember when Dad got us out on the Sea-Doo and we did the Circle of Death.
0: See, what I remember them was talking about you going down the slide.
2: On the pontoon, yeah.
0: Yeah, on the pontoon, yeah.
2: Yeah. Yeah. Nothing like that Circle of Death, though, I'm telling you.
0: Circle of Death.
1: One way to avoid that Circle of Death is wear the kill switch on the engine so when you go overboard, the motor dies.
3: Oh, my God.
2: Good stuff this morning. Be careful out there. He was only three.
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0: the Fox and the all-new Fox app powered by Barton's Build It Better. It's in your phone's app store. Get that thing downloaded. Talk to me and Jim. You can hit that open mic button and send us an audio message right here to the Foxhole. I mean, you can complain about something we said. You can say thank you. You can request a song. You can report an act. I mean, you can do whatever you want to do. Just hit the open mic button in your Fox app powered by Barton's. And Jim's hanging out. I hear the noise. He's at Fat City.
1: Yes, we are from Dare. Lene Prater is here to talk about the 2026 Next Gen Cadets. Hi.
2: Hi.
1: I told you it was going to be hot.
2: Yes, you were not lying about that.
1: Next week, Lene, it's going to be very hot. Now, coming up, we have this at Parker Park. Tell us what's going to be going on.
2: Yeah, absolutely. So this is going to kick off next Monday, June 6th, with our kindergartners through second grade. But it is our Next Gen Cadets program we're doing this summer, where these kids get to come out and have interactive experiences and positive experiences with officers and our dispatch. And they get to enjoy the pool that Parker Park has, and we'll get to cook for them. We have some little goodies for them that we'll give out and everything. Thing such as candy crates, so they're going to be donating some. I know
1: they're right over there.
2: They're right over there, and I'm actually going to be picking up candy once I get done with these interviews.
1: All right,
2: yeah. So we'll have that. We'll also have 870 Snow out there to give out some snow cones to all of our kiddos. But we are going to be doing this for kindergartners through eighth grade. They just have different dates, so we have.
1: Yeah, I noticed that you got to kind of divide up different age groups and different grades. Yeah.
2: Mm-hmm. So we have kind of different goodies for the different age groups, because, you know, kindergartners might want one thing, and eighth graders, you know, they're grown. Yes. They're grown. They want some grown people stuff. So we have July 6th for kindergartner through second grade, July 13th for third through fifth, and then July 20th for sixth through eighth grade. It's going to take place in the morning from 8 a.m. until noon. Parents can check in their kiddos starting at 7:30 in the morning, and then for pickup, they can come anywhere between 11:45 to 12:15 to pick up their kids.
1: Going to be engaging with officers, swim, eating. Now, it says you need to register. It'd be nice.
2: Yes. Yes, we do have limited spots just because it is a pool, and we have so many lifeguards, and we have so many volunteers coming out to help out and everything. So please, please, please get in your registrations. Yeah. We have a lot of people that have emailed, and I think that we're just waiting on some more registrations to come in. But if you're wanting to register, go ahead and email us at dare@jonesboroar.gov, and we will send you over the forms and just get it back to us. We'll get you on the list.
1: Plus, you get on there and put on as a bookmark, because you guys are going to be doing stuff all through the summer, the winter, and everything. Keep pretty well updated through this. Parker Park, that's out 141 1506 North Church. And it's the 6th, the first one, right?
2: The first one is the 6th. This coming up Monday.
1: And that's going to be K through 2nd grade. And then we'll go on from there. Looks like a lot of fun.
2: Yeah.
1: Looks like a lot of fun out there. And, if you can register, because you're going to be feeding lunch, you want to get a count on that. And then candy craze and everything that goes along with it. Yes, again, dare@jonesboroar.gov. Thank you.
2: Thank you.
1: All right. Good seeing you. Lene Prater in the Jonesboro Community Breakfast Fat City Steak and Grill House. Presented by the Doctors of NEA Baptist. We're not just talking about the community. We're a part of it.
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0: Country Summer and a Redneck Yacht Club. Going to be some of that going on this weekend. Man, I remember last year finding a cove. I bet you there were 30 pontoons linked together. In one.
1: Yeah.
0: I mean, dude, that's a party now.
1: You're going to see a lot of them this weekend.
0: Just, you know, keep a few DDs in good shape is what I'm saying. You know, just, you know, I mean, I'm all about a good time, but come on now. We got to be careful, you know. Sunny at mid-90s today. We'll feel like 108 at 73 right there. First National Bank rooted in Northeast Arkansas since 1889. They were born here. They've grown here. They're still here putting customers first always. Member FDIC, Equal Housing Lender.
1: Hey, we're here with Leo Hernandez, Spanish level 1 and 2. How you doing today?
2: Good. How are you?
1: Wonderful. And you got some Spanish lessons coming up. Tell us what's going to be going on at the center.
2: Yes, well, we're going to have our Spanish camp coming up. It's going to be from July 13th to July 17th, Monday through Friday from 9 to 12 p.m. So this Spanish camp is designed for children ages 5 to 12, and this camp offers a fun interactive experience where children learn the language through games, storytelling, music, dancing, and craft, and a lot more.
1: And they usually catch on a little bit quicker than us adults.
2: Yes,
1: so
2: a lot more than adults, actually. Yeah, and campers also, they have the chance to explore the traditions of these Spanish countries, like their food and dances and the music, and it's going to be a lot of fun.
1: Make it fun.
2: Exactly.
1: Make it fun, a little learning like that, not only the language, but the culture.
2: Exactly.
1: Everything from the food and everything. Now, you also have the adult classes coming up.
2: We do have adult classes, and so in this case, we have level 1 happening on Monday and level 2 on Tuesday, so our next round of classes will be for level 1, August 17th, and level 2, August 18th, 5:30 to 7:30 p.m., so for 8 weeks. So this course is amazing. It's mainly conversational, and the cost of the entire course, with everything included, is $130.
1: Yeah, because you get a book with it.
2: Exactly. I mean, it includes a textbook, everything they need.
1: That you go along with it as you go through the class.
2: Exactly.
1: And, of course, level 2, a little bit more advanced than level 1.
2: A little more. So you're supposed to pass level 1 if you want to get into level 2, of course.
1: Yes. Yeah. And as far as registration, you could do that at the center. How much are the classes?
2: So for the Spanish classes, $130 for the entire 8 weeks. And our Spanish camp is only $80 per week.
1: Okay.
2: Yeah. If you want to register, so you can visit us at the Hispanic Center. We're right downtown at 211 Bandai Street, or you can call us at 870-931-1884.
1: And you can find out about not only Spanish classes, different events that are coming up, great camp for the kids, and then you usually have this for the adults also to find out more. And what was that social media you got up there?
2: Yeah, we do have, you can follow us on Facebook and Instagram as well. Yeah, we post everything we're going to have in our next month or weeks.
1: You're celebrating the 4th of July?
2: Exactly.
1: You are, huh?
2: Yeah, we're going to celebrate that with the kids, with our summer program that we're having right now.
1: Yeah.
2: So we're going to have a lot of fun.
1: Oh, great. We appreciate you coming by.
2: No, thank you for having me.
1: And we hope you come back, okay?
2: We will, for sure.
1: All right, the Jonesboro Community Breakfast, Fat City Steak and Grill House, presented by the Doctors of NEA Baptist. We're not just talking about the community, we're a part of it.
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0: son's theme song right now.
1: Oh, boy.
0: The boot scootin' boogie. He's kind of, he's not really up crawling yet, but he's scootin'. So every time he gets that elbow up and he does that kind of that, you know, military crawl under the fence crawl. And we call it scooting.
1: Yeah,
0: so every time he does that, we call it the boot scooting boogie. You know what I mean?
1: I gotcha.
0: 854, Stafford and Frito.
1: Yeah, we had a lady come in here a moment ago, Shelly. I think she's parked out here in the shade, Trey. She has a little kitten that she's looking for a home for, you know. And I don't know if this she's trying to find a cat that will nurse the kitten unless she feeds it herself. You know what I'm saying?
0: Is that small?
1: I guess so. Shelly, 870-393-6171. We're here at Fat City, so if you want to go out there and pick up that kitten, I believe she has it out there, Trey.
0: Wait a minute. She's sitting out in front of Fat City.
1: Yeah.
0: She's got a really,
1: in the shade.
0: She's got a really small kitty cat.
1: It sounds like it's really small. And I said, well, the Humane Society, I don't know if they'll take it because, see, it needs a nurse. You understand what I'm saying?
0: Yeah, you need somebody really. We're talking about a real cat lover here.
1: Yeah, real cat lover, you know. So 870-393-6171. Come out here and pick up the cat. I don't know if you have a cat that has some kittens now. You can throw that kitten in with that cat.
0: I don't know.
1: Does that work?
0: I don't know. I used to be a cat man.
1: Yeah.
0: I feel like I used to be a little more educated when it came to cats. But
1: yeah, see, I'm not. But I know you could get a bottle maybe and feed some of those, I guess.
0: Maybe so. Boy, you got to be a cat lover to do that, though.
1: Well, that's what I'm saying. I think she's looking for a cat lover and everything like that. No, don't bring the cat in here. Don't bring the cat. No, ma'am. Shelly, don't bring the cat in.
0: Is she trying to bring the cat into Fat City?
1: She's trying to bring. No, Shelly, don't bring the cat in.
0: Oh, my Lord, have mercy.
2: It's Stafford and Frigo's Fox Clips.
0: It's a really big 4th of July, America 250 birthday. We will not see another Saturday, 4th of July, until the year 2037.
3: Saturday, in the park, I think it was the 4th of July.
0: Yeah, 4th of July is on Saturday this year, but it won't be on Saturday again till 2037. Keep that in mind. A new report says some celebrity superfans are wanting to spend big money so they can be buried next to their idol. One fan that's a big fan of Marilyn Monroe paid $195,000 for a mausoleum spot near Marilyn Monroe. Jeffrey Dicker, he's paid $50,000. He wants to be buried next to Judy Garland. Here's what he had to say about that.
4: Judy Garland is an iconic Hollywood figure, and the Hollywood Forever Cemetery is an iconic location. And as an independent artist, my biggest complaint is not being seen. This ensures that I will be seen forever. I was always a huge Wizard of Oz fan, and of course, as a homosexual, I love musicals. So, yes, it's a pretty good match.
0: See, what? I understood.
1: What does homosexual have to do with musicals?
0: I have no idea.
1: I love going to musicals, and I'm straight.
0: I understand that, and I understand where he said, you know, I was a huge Wizard of Oz fan, and I'd like to be buried next to Judy Garland. I get that. But then he goes, well, as a homosexual, I'm a huge fan of musicals. What does that, is that an automatic tie-in?
1: Well, I mean, what do you, is that what the Tony Awards are all about? I have no idea. But no. It doesn't have what your lifestyle is, whether you love musicals plays or not.
0: He could have just left that part off, you know?
1: Yeah, yes, sir.
0: Late night shows are off this week. Here's some throwback jokes for the 4th of July.
5: Some drivers in New Jersey got an unexpected show when a truck that was hauling fireworks caught on fire. Yeah, it's the first time someone's been like, call 911 in 15 minutes.
6: Everybody out here is getting ready for the 4th. Were you over at the commissary today?
7: Yes, I was.
6: It's all kind of red, white, and blue. And that's just the tuna fish casserole.
8: Hey, 4th of July, you excited about it? Of course, everybody, it's the birthday of our... And you know what, call me old-fashioned, but what I love best about the 4th of July is all of the flags. You know, it's great to see the American flag. I mean, everywhere you go, yards, businesses, any place around, isn't it nice?

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0: Chevy Silverado, Bailey Zimmerman, 104.9 The Fox in Stafford and Frigo. Looking for a high in the mid-90s. It'll feel like 108 this afternoon. Thanks to everybody who came by to let us know stuff going on at Fox Country. The Jonesboro Community Breakfast will be back next Wednesday. And if you've got stuff coming up you think needs promoted, this is the way to do it for free. Call Lynn Stillwell downstairs, 870-933-8800, extension 0. We'll get you on the list for next week.
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0: Corey Kent and Cole Wetzel, the lead singer for Village People, has died. Happened this morning. 74 years old. 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
1: 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Christy Matthews up next with Jason Aldean, Dylan and Dylan. And how about a Fox Country summer song from Alan Jackson coming up on The Fox?
2: Celebrating America's 250th birthday. 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

Christy, it's 10 o'clock. You thought you'd join us for America 250 Freedom Fest. Yeah, we've moved from Southside Softball Complex out to Arkansas State University. Showtime, Saturday night, 9.

Fort Knott, the Fox Big Event going on in downtown Jonesboro today. Meet Me on Main. Our friends over at Downtown Medicine and Spa having their glow event today. There's supposed to be a flyover of one of the C-130s and maybe some helicopters around 11 o'clock today. That's what I was told.

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0: All right, so Alan Jackson's farewell concert in Nashville over the weekend, getting the full treatment. His final show will be released as a live album later this year. The concert's also going to air on ABC with a special called Alan Jackson, The Last Show. We could expect that in December. Jordan Davis had an unexpected delay getting into Canada after border agents confused him with another Jordan Davis from Indiana, who's got a few criminal charges against him. So everything got sorted out. He made it to his show on time, and the officers were just doing their jobs. All right, only in Nashville, Riley Green got a surprise duet partner when actor Kevin James jumped on stage at Loser's Bar. Had a little impromptu performance of Don't Mind If I Do, and the crowd definitely got a show they weren't expecting. You just never know what you're going to come upon on a weeknight or a weekend in Nashville. And Luke Combs putting the finishing touches on his new Nashville Bar Category 10. It's one of the coolest features is a wall filled with nearly 300 hats, most of them donated by fans from 39 different states and 5 countries, each of them having their own story. And it's a tribute to the Bootleggers, which is Luke's loyal fan club. If you want more country news, give us a follow. We're on Facebook, we're on Instagram, TikTok, and also on X.
3: Good morning, I'm Jeff Daly on the Cromwell Ag Radio Network. At the Chicago Board of Trade this morning, it's a higher market. Corn futures are between 2 and 4 cents a bushel up. The soybean market this morning is 5 and 3 quarters to 7 and 3 quarters cents a bushel up. And the wheat market, the only commodity that really got a shot of the arm yesterday from the USDA with that lower planted figure for winter wheat. The wheat market is 10 and 3 quarters to 16 and a quarter cents a bushel up. The product market had soybean oil futures this morning between 7 cents and 32 cents lower. Soybean meal, on the other hand, from $1.40 to $2.60 higher. 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Cotton futures are higher. Live cattle, October contracts up 25 cents at $236.90. Feeder cattle, October, 15 cents up at $359.80. Lean hogs, the October contract up 55 cents at $82.5500. September corn futures this morning are 3.5 higher, 420 and a quarter. December up 4 cents at 440 a bushel. The March at 4.5 higher, 455 and a half. Soybeans, August, 7.5 up at 1131 and 3 quarters. The November, 1151 and a half and 7 and 3 quarters cents a bushel higher. Wheat futures, the September trade is 16.5 higher at 605 and 3 quarters. I'm Jeff Nally.
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4: Another scorcher today. For the Cade Storm Team, a heat advisory through Friday. Today, sunny skies, 97. Going to feel like 110 out there. Tonight, clear sky, 76. Tomorrow, 97. Going to feel like 106. Right now, we're at 87 degrees in downtown Jonesboro. George Burge is kicking off an extra long Fox Run from the First National Bank Foxhole.

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0: Braylon James, Water at a Wedding on Jonesboro's Fox Country. Hey, y'all, let's get ready to wave the flag and turn it up, Northeast Arkansas, coming up on Friday at 5. 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
1: Celebrating America's 250th birthday. 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
2: Ben Franklin, he was the world's most famous scientist in his day. 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
1: 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He helped write the Declaration of Independence and was a leading voice at the Constitutional Convention.
3: People are meeting him and they're going, it's like talking to a 20-year-old. 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
1: He was a master of science, politics, diplomacy, and culture. 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

Fox 8. Join us live at Bill's Cost Plus tomorrow afternoon. We'll be there from 3 to 5. Got to announce the winner of that awesome grill and freezer full of meat from D&W Outdoors and Bill's Cost Plus. We'll see you tomorrow afternoon. Do some 4th of July cookout shopping tomorrow with us.

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0: Chase Matthew and all my exes on Jonesboro's Fox Country. There's a lot of fighting going on in our community. I guess the heat's just getting into everybody's head. Lots of choking going on. People, a couple of stories right now in Jonesboro right now. Felony charges on somebody for strangling his victim until she couldn't breathe and punched her in the face. Hey, don't put your hands on other people. If you want to read about these yahoos, go to Jonesboro right now and JonesboroRightNow.com. 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Come on. Another extra long Fox Run is on the way. 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
0: From the K8 Storm Team, a heat advisory through Friday. 97 for a high today. Gonna feel like 110. 76 tonight, 97 again tomorrow. Again, that heat index around 106 tomorrow. It's 90 right now. Kane Brown and Marshmallow are kicking off an extra long Fox run from the First National Bank Foxhole.
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9: New truck, big lady.

Luke Bryan on Jonesboro's Fox Country. Another hot day. Heat advisory in effect. Feels like 110 degrees out there today in Fox Country. 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

Zimmerman at a Chevy Silverado in Jonesboro's Fox Country. Hey, we want you to celebrate America's 250th with the company that's proudly been red, white, and blue for 57 years, Super Sam's Fireworks. I saw my good friend Cameron. He's got a video floating around on social media talking about Super Sam's. 57 years, four generations of fireworks sellers right there with Cameron Campbell and his dad. And now I've seen, I've witnessed his son. I mean, it's just like, wow, these guys just are unstoppable. They love the 4th of July. Super Sam's located in the Farville Curve. They've got an air-conditioned Super Center out on 351. They've got tents in and out of Jonesboro. And coming up on Friday from 3 to 5, we're going to be in the air-conditioned Super Sam's location at the Farville Curve. Whether you love the crackles and booms, you like the dazzling spins, the spirals, the fountains, the rockets. I particularly like the kiddie ones. I like smoke bombs. I love sparklers. I love Roman candles. And I like those little snakes. Yes, I still do. But they've got the big ones too, those huge 6-inch super mortars, the biggest you can buy. Super Sam.

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0: 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It's our All Request Fox On Demand, and I'd love to hear from you. 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
1: 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We continue a higher commodity market in Chicago. Corn futures are 3 3/4 to a nickel stronger. Soybeans are 2.5 to 6 cents a bushel higher. The wheat market from 7 3/4 to 11 1/4 cents a bushel stronger. In the product market, soybean oil still under pressure. Global crude trading around $73 a barrel. That's almost at the mark of the pre-war levels. The bean oil market from 33 cents to $1.11 or lower. Soybean meal prices are 80 cents to $1.30 higher. Rice is higher and cotton futures are higher. October live cattle futures up $1.55 at 238.20. Feeder cattle, October, $2.42 higher, 362.07. October lean hogs are 7 cents up at 82.07. At the Board of Trade, September corn futures are a nickel stronger, 421 3/4. December at 441.5, up 5 3/4. March at 5 3/4 at 457. August soybeans up 5 3/4, 11.30. SEP up a nickel at 11.33 3/4. November up 4.5 at 11.48 1/4 a bushel. The wheat pit sees the most activity with acreage down in the report yesterday. September wheat 11 cents higher at $6.25. I'm Jeff Nally.
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0: From the Kate Storm Team, a heat advisory in effect through Friday. Highs near 100 today. Feels like temperatures around 110. Ugh. 97 again tomorrow. The heat index of 106. I mean, is there really a difference between 106 and 110? It's just miserable, isn't it? Right now, 91 as we kick off an extra long Fox Run with Max McNown for the First National Bank Foxhole.

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2: 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I'm standing here just on the steps of St. Martin's in the Field.
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Hey, listen, don't forget we've moved. We've been at Southside for a long time, but this year we're out at Arkansas State University, part of America's 250 celebration. 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

0: Manatees. Zach Toff is on Jonesboro's Fox Country. 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
8: Friendly Kate, storm team, a heat advisory remains in effect this week through Friday. Highs in the upper 90s, heat index values well over 105 to 110 the next few days. About 76 at night, but who cares, because we're going to be inside in the AC. Correct? Correct. 93 right now. Jelly Roll is on our extra long Fox run. It's right at the start as we kick off 30 in a row from the First National Bank Fox

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2: Celebrating America's 250th birthday. 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
3: Ben Franklin, he was the world's most famous scientist in his day. 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

2 o'clock. We're excited for the weekend, the America 250 Freedom Fest. The biggest fireworks show ever. It's coming up Saturday. 9:30 is when it starts. This year, it's out at ASU.

Kelly Zimmerman on 104.9 The Fox. Smack dab in the middle of another extra long Fox run, just trying to stay cool. I've been looking for a break. Maybe at the tail end of the weekend, it stops being quite this hot.

0: and Morgan on 104.9 The Fox. A little after 2 o'clock, more Fox Country on the way. We'll determine if it's going to be hot again today. I tried to say that with a straight face. Right now, quick check of the markets.
1: I'm Jeff Nelly on the Cromwell Ag Radio Network. At the Chicago Board of Trade today, a higher close. Corn, soy, and wheat futures, they were mixed in the overnight. But as we move to the day trade, wheat futures went to a double-digit gain. Those were somewhat paired as the day went on, but still finishing higher. Corn and soybean futures were also up on the day today. Soybean oil futures traded mixed between a mark of 13 cents higher and 24 cents lower. Soybean meal today traded from $1.30 to $1.90 higher. Rice was higher. Cotton futures were higher. Live cattle October 7 cents up at 236.72. Feeder cattle October 35 cents lower, 359.30. The lean hog market in the October contracts were down 50 cents, 81.50 a hundred. At the Board of Trade, September corn, 6 cents a bushel higher, 422 and three quarters. December up 6 and a quarter, 442 and a quarter. The March up 6 and three quarters at 457 and three quarters. August soybeans up 9 at 1133 and a quarter. SEP up 6 and three quarters, 1135 and a half. The November up 5 and a half at 1149 and a quarter a bushel. Wheat futures today in the nearby September up 10 and three quarters at $6. Next July up 6 and three quarters, 638 and three quarters. I'm Jeff Nally.
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0: weather. The heat and humidity continues. We're still under a heat advisory. It'll be in effect until late in the day on Friday. It's been a rough week. A slight chance of a pop-up shower here and there, but I wouldn't expect anything. I think we get down to a situation where our high is only going to be about 90, like maybe the tail end of the weekend or the first part of next week. Until then, we're just going to have to keep doing what we're doing. Mid-90s, heat index easily over 100, 105, some places even more than that. Ugh. Got ourselves another extra long Fox run live from the First National Bank.

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cruising with Florida Georgia Line on 104.9 The Fox. She's coming to Little Rock. A lot of the great tickets have already been snatched up. Hope you got some.

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0: It's Jason Aldean at 104.9 The Fox, almost at 3 o'clock downtown. That's where we're located. Our studios, our building is on Union. I wanted to remind you, speaking of being downtown, that parts of downtown Jonesboro are shutting down this afternoon. They've already actually shut down for some events. There's a Meet Me on Main celebration. There's going to be live music and local vendors downtown. And then tonight, starting at 7, a big screen World Cup watch party. It'll be Main Street between Huntington and Kate. They've already closed it down, and it'll be closed until midnight tonight. So if you're trying to roll through downtown and you're like, what's going on? Now you know.
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Hard at work? 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

0: Kane Brown on 104.9 The Fox. Closer and closer to the weekend. Oh, we've made it to Wednesday. Don't forget, Friday afternoon from 3 till 5, we'll be celebrating America's birthday with the company that's been proudly red, white, and blue for 57 years, and that's Super Sam's Fireworks. We'll be there Friday from 3 till 5 inside their air-conditioned showroom there on the Farville Curve in Jonesboro. Whatever it is, whatever the kids need to make their 4th the best ever, they've got it at Super Sam's Fireworks. Plenty of selection, so much so that it's kind of hard to make a decision, actually, unless you just say, look, here's $500, just what'll that get me? You can do that, I guess, if you want. They'd love to serve you in that way. There'll be free scoops of delicious Baskin-Robbins ice cream for you while supplies last. On a hot day like Friday, I'm sure that'll go pretty quickly. Friday, 3 to 5, hanging out with Super Sam's right here on the Fox.
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14: Got your KH Storm Team forecast. The heat and humidity continues. Still under a heat advisory. That's all the way through the end of the week. Just stay hydrated. Stay indoors if you can. I know a lot of people don't have that option, but you gotta be careful. Because this is intense, and we'll keep doing it for the next few days. I think there's a day coming where the high is only going to be 90, but I think it's not till like first part of next week. I'm just saying. So we got to buckle down and hang with it because it's going to be with us. Got ourselves another extra long Fox run live from the First National Bank Fox Hole. 104.

Zac Brown and his Toes on 104.9 The Fox. Yeah, I mean, toes in the sand sounds good, but to me that means you're outside, and to me right now the idea of being outside

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0: Mullen on 104.9 The Fox, almost to 4 o'clock coming up Friday as we kick into the holiday weekend. We'll have an America 250 weekend as a part of our Fox Country Summer, the biggest and the best patriotic country music every single hour, all the time, numerous times over the course of the weekend. 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
2: 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I'm standing here just on the steps of St. Martin's in the Fields.
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0: Kenny Chesney on 104.9 The Fox. Looking forward to the weekend. If you're not leaving town, we invite you to America 250. Our big Freedom Fest is Saturday night. The big fireworks show is at 9:30. And this year, we're out at ASU. And we're out there as a result of our outstanding sponsor partners, All Clean Restoration, Arvest Bank, Barton's, Hytrol Conveyor, Parish Automotive, D&W, Wright Fiber, Tommy's Express Car Wash, sponsoring the gigantic America 250 grand finale. We'll be shooting the fireworks out on the ASU football practice field, and it'll be at 9:30 with the music synchronized right here on the Fox. Free parking in all of the A-State Athletics parking spots. It's going to be different. Don't roll out to the Southside Softball Complex and be like, I must be the first one here. 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
11: Got your KA Storm Team forecast. The heat and humidity continues. I don't even want to know what the heat index was this afternoon. I mean, I know it's over 100. Was it over 105? Was it over 110? Do you know? Don't tell me. Don't tell me. I don't want to know. Tomorrow, more of the same. Same thing on Friday. We've got a heat advisory in effect until late Friday. Not really supposed to chill out for the 4th. Maybe like end of the weekend, first part of next week, we'll just have highs in the 90s, and that'll be an improvement. Got ourselves another extra long Fox run live from the First National Bank foxhole, and here we go.

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Band, a little help from Jimmy Buffett on 104.9 The Fox. Getting closer and closer to 5 o'clock, doing another extra long Fox run with Bailey Zimmerman and his vehicle of choice, Chevy Silverado. It's on The Fox.

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0: Mahan in the Jonesboro Right Now newsroom. Quick traffic update for you. We've got a flashing red signal light at Red Wolf and Johnson. I know, couldn't be much worse than there. Red Wolf and Johnson, the flashing red signal light indicates you need to turn that into a four-way stop. And even if everybody complies with that four-way stop, it's still going to be a mess. So do yourself a favor and stay away from Red Wolf and Johnson this afternoon, as that flashing red signal light is going to cause issues until they get that taken care of. You're up to date. We'll keep you posted with the Jonesboro Media Group.
1: Celebrating America's 250th birthday. Public libraries, fire departments, the post office, lightning rods that save lives, the Declaration of Independence. 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
2: Ben Franklin, he was the world's most famous scientist in his day. 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
1: 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He helped write the Declaration of Independence and was a leading voice at the Constitutional Convention.
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0: Another great movie night. 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

0: that name, Stella Lefty. That's her, and that's her song, Boston, on 104.9 The Fox, keeping you plugged in if you head out of town for the holiday weekend and something happens in Jonesboro that you need to know about. 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Will the weather give us a break anytime soon? We've got the answer.
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0: Got WGKH Storm Team forecast. I was looking ahead, trying to find a break. We're going to still do the mid-90s with all the heat and humidity. We've done that today, and we'll do it tomorrow and Friday and Saturday. But I think by the time we get to Sunday, I think Sunday's high is only going to be like 92. And Monday's high is 90. So a little bit of a break, but it's still a few days off. Got ourselves another extra long Fox Run. 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

that's Garth, and that's your summertime tune right there. A couple of pina coladas on 104.9 The Fox. Whatever you got going on this afternoon, be safe, drive carefully, stay cool. Here's Shane Proffitt. Long live country in Fox country.

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0: Morgan Wallen on 104.9 The Fox. Almost to 6 o'clock, almost to the holiday weekend. We're celebrating America's birthday with the company that's been proudly red, white, and blue for 57 years. Super Sam's Fireworks. Oh, before the weekend gets too excited and hot, we'll be a Friday afternoon. 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

we've got our playlist packed full of great summertime tunes just for you. Heading out of town this weekend. You're wishing you could head out of town. You're working all weekend. We're still doing a Fox

I'm Morgan. Morgan and Morgan, 104.9 The Fox. Smack dab in the middle of another extra long Fox run with Darius Rucker. I think one of my favorites from him. I've got a list. I think it's in the top five from him. Wagon Wheel, rolling through Fox Country.

0: You on 104.9 The Fox, looking forward to the weekend, America's birthday, 250. I'm old enough to remember when it was the bicentennial. I remember when it was America's 200th birthday, and now here we are 50 years later, and I'm celebrating again, and so is America, and so are you. We've got America 250 Freedom Fest happening out at ASU this year. The car show and the cornhole tournament, that starts at 4 o'clock in the afternoon. The Delta Symphony, they're going to be at the Fowler Center. That's at 7. And then the gigantic Freedom Fest fireworks, that show is at 9:30. Fireworks are free. Parking is free. Bring the family and a little fan and plenty of water to stay hydrated. And celebrate America this weekend out at ASU. Not at the Southside Softball Complex. We've moved it this year for the big celebration. KAIT, and your buddies here at the Fox.
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9: Got your KA Storm Team forecast. Overnight lows down into the upper 70s, low 80s. That's pretty warm for an overnight low. Back into the mid 90s tomorrow. We'll do it again on Friday. We'll do it on Saturday the 4th. I think Sunday's high is only supposed to hit 90. And then we'll kind of hang out near 90 for a few days. And that will be considered a break for us, based on what we've been dealing with so far this week. Got ourselves another extra long Fox Run, live from the First National Bank Fox Hole.

1049 The Fox. Smack dab in the middle of another extra long Fox run. Looking forward to Freedom Fest Saturday night this year out at ASU. We'll go to Southside. Where is everybody? We'll all be out at ASU. Why?

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0: Jason Aldean on 104.9 The Fox. Almost to 7 o'clock. She's breezed in here feeling like sweat and being outside. It's Ellie. She's next with more live Fox Country coming from the First National Bank Foxhole. 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
2: 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I'm standing here just on the steps of St. Martin's in the Field.
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